It's Into the Earth. It's Ty Myers. Happy Friday. It's Chris Matthews. We're completing the Boots Off trilogy, John Pardee. This one is Boots Off after Sam Hunt.

bet you never thought you'd be such a wonderful, irresistible human being, listening to all this great country music. But we have always had faith in you, and you are killing it. So how about another song?

0: Yeah, I can't get them boots off quick enough. John Party, Chris Matthews, happy Friday. Feeling good about that and feeling good about throwing some good news into your world, getting your weekend going. So a dog recently found its forever home. It spent 7 years in a shelter in Annapolis, Maryland. So a woman, now she wishes to remain anonymous. Kylo is the puppy dog. Kylo would get a visit from this anonymous person twice a week. Happened for 7 months. She finally decided to pull the trigger. She adopted Kylo. He began trusting the woman after making visits to her house. You know, a little, like, had a lot of this, you know, like, abuse in his past. But finally finding his forever home took 7 months. Congratulations and welcome home, Kylo.
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11: 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It appears by its own numbers, the U.S. government seems insolvent. 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

0: Man, he's just happy to be coupled up. Kane Brown celebrates. And when you're married to Caitlin, I don't know why you wouldn't be. Woman, Kane Brown there, Chris Matthews, the ride is worth the fall. Cody Johnson's coming up in New Country from Luke Bryan. You know, she is country and she knows it. Shout out to all the country party chicks on a Friday. Luke Bryan's got your song coming up.
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0: Country Angie knows it. Luke Bryan, happy Friday. Chris Matthews here. Hang tight. Product placement from Bailey Zimmerman. Up next.
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0: Southwest Oklahoma's real country giant, KFXI, Marlowe, Lawton, Fort Sill, and Ryan.
1: Fox News, I'm Ann Carrick. Iran is threatening to escalate pressure on the U.S. if strikes continue. Fox's Aisha Hasni.
2: According to Reuters, the Iranians ordered the Houthis in Yemen to close the Bab el-Mandab Strait, a critical oil route, if the U.S. hits Iran's power infrastructure.
1: Iran accusing the U.S. of hitting civilian targets, something the U.S. denies. Canadian wildfire smoke continues to impact millions of Americans. Fox Weather's Jane Minar reports from Baltimore.
3: The worst day today as we continue into this weekend, but this smoke, it is causing big problems. In fact, Amtrak along the Northeast Corridor line is experiencing delays because of concerns around workers in these outdoor conditions with the unhealthy air quality.
1: Smoke again blanketing multiple states from the Great Lakes to the Mid-Atlantic. 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
4: It's now time for the weather from the National Weather Service with meteorologist Phil Spivak. 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
6: The KFXI forecast, a clear sky for tonight, dropping off to 70. Tomorrow, sunshine, pushing into the upper 80s for the afternoon. Staying clear right through the end of the weekend, starting out Sunday near or just above 70 and getting to near just above 90 in the afternoon. Monday and Tuesday, warmer into the upper 90s. Sunshine continues right through most of next week. Temperatures stay in the 90s. From the KFXI Weather Center, I'm meteorologist Phil Spivak.
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4: You've been listening to The Weather from the National Weather Service with meteorologist Phil Spivak. 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
7: Get ready for Super Fight Night, Great Plains Coliseum, Lawton, Oklahoma, Saturday, August 15th, 6 p.m. All fights inside the four-sided steel cage. 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Main events, the long-awaited Battle of Champions. Chickasha's Brandon the Warrior Wright takes on Lawton's Tyson Swisher Sweet Southern for the undisputed pro MMA title belt. And UFC veteran Bubba the Menace McDaniel from Wichita Falls fights the nightmare Talib Abdul-Jabbar from OKC in an all-out war. Also, two title belt fights, Kevin Miner from Lawton fights Nick Summerlin from Carnegie, and Anthony Cox from Blanchard takes on Cole Hollenbeck from Lawton. 30 jaw-breaking fights. 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

0: don't you tell on me. Jason Aldean there having a heart-to-heart with his heart. Chris Matthews going to do a little throwback. It's a throwback song that's brand new. If you've heard South of Sanity from Zach Top, you know what I mean. It's up next.
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0: Doug Stone vibes on that song. Am I wrong? Zach Top, New Country, South of Sanity. Chris Matthews throwing some good news into your Friday. A masked man recently attacked two women in Melbourne, Australia. That's not the good news. A 67-year-old dog walker and her 39-year-old friend were walking eight dogs when this masked man jumped out of the bush. He wrapped his arm around one of the women. He then tried to pull the other woman down. The good news is the women fought off the guy before the dogs chased him into a tunnel. One dog grabbed his pants and tore his fabric as he ran. He got away, but the police are now looking for him. That's just, I mean, I'm telling you, if you're going to do some mugging, make sure there aren't eight dogs involved.
1: It's true, we do like to take the high road. However, we still got some friends in low places. Heck, we play country music for everybody.
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0: That is one of the all-time great story songs, and it's pretty new. It's Tim McGraw, Eric Church, Morgan Wallen, Hardy, all trading verses and singing about the MacArthur family. It's called MacArthur, and happy to play it for you. Chris Matthews, getting into your weekend.
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0: Morgan Wallen teaming up with Ella Langley. I can't love you anymore. It is Chris Matthews. I'm loving that you're letting me hang out and get your Friday going. New country coming up from a relative newcomer. Her name, Stella Lefty. Have you heard Boston? If not, stick around. Kid Rock and Sheryl Crow doing a collab next.
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0: Stella Lefty is her name. New country. It's Boston. It's Chris Matthews. We've got some George Burge coming up in New Kenny Chesney. All on the way. Happy Friday.
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0: this neighborhood, Dierks Bentley, lives right next to Alabama. Oh, play me some mountain. And just up the street from Jason Aldean.
1: Southwest Oklahoma's real country giant, KFXI, Marlow, Lawton, Fort Sill, and Rush Springs.
2: Fox News. I'm Carmen Roberts. President Trump says filthy air from Canadian wildfires is invading the U.S. and Ottawa needs to pay for the damage.
3: President Trump suggests the yearly occurrence is costing the U.S. billions of dollars and says that cost of the pollution will be added to tariffs Canada is currently paying.
2: Fox's Jared Halpern. The smoke may cause problems for the FIFA World Cup Championship game Sunday in New Jersey. Texas Governor Greg Abbott signs a major disaster declaration for 28 countries ravaged by flooding.
4: It's the counties that have been hardest hit by these devastating floodwaters. More counties can and will be added as needed.
2: At least two people have died in the flooding. About 125 remain in shelters in the Uvalde area. 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
5: It's now time for the weather. From the National Weather Service with meteorologist Phil Spieback. 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
6: Foxy 92 weather.
7: The KFXI forecast, clear sky tonight, low 68 to 72. Sunshine tomorrow, 86 to 90 the high. And we've got very little cloud cover to speak of over the next couple of days. We'll notice, though, is a bit more of a breeze. Setting up each afternoon, especially down to close to 70 or just above Saturday night. Sunshine, low 90s on Sunday, and into the mid to upper 90s Monday, even farther in the 90s Tuesday. From the KFXI Weather Center, I'm meteorologist Phil Spieback.
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8: 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Those names go into the hopper for the August 1st grand prize drawing. 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You must be at least 18 years of age to enter.

Taking you to church, Jelly Roll, Shaboozy, gave me an amen, Chris Matthews. So all she needs is your phone, keys, wallet, and you, and also Jesus and George Jones. Anyway, Lainey Wilson, she needs a lot. We're going to get her new song on after Lee Bryce.

0: Those are really all she needs. Lainey Wilson there. Chris Matthews, happy weekend. Thank you for letting me hang out. So there's a Polish dude. His name's really Polish, so I'm just going to call him Steve. I can't pronounce his real name, but Steve was getting married. He's a big James Bond fan, so he spent $24,000 to zip line into his wedding in Italy. He had three rope specialists help set up his altar entrance. The Skyfall James Bond movie theme played. Now, he wanted to actually descend from a helicopter, and that would have set him back an extra $6,000. So he's like, no, I'll just zip line in. And then presumably, like grab the bride and do a grappling hook out. I wonder if when he got married, did he go, do. I do.
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9: 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It appears by its own numbers, the U.S. government seems insolvent. It's reported that the Treasury shows about $6 trillion in assets and over $47 trillion in liabilities. 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
1: Pretty powerful song. Dan and Shay, if you need someone, say so. I am Chris Matthews, just saying that I need you to stick around for some Tucker Wetmore in New Country from Lauren Elena with Chase Matthew. It's all on the way.
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0: All my exes will agree. Lauren Alaino, Chase Matthew, Chris Matthews with the Don't We Need Some Morgan Wallen on a Friday to get this weekend properly started. Don't we? Yeah. Don't we? Next.
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0: Southwest Oklahoma's real country giant, KFXI, Marlowe, Lawton, Fort Sill, and Medicine Park.
1: Fox News, I'm Roxanne Evans. The U.S. and Iran continue to trade fire, America striking rails and bridges, Iran hitting targets in Qatar and Syria. Shipping through the Hormuz Strait has slowed.
2: According to Reuters, the Iranians ordered the Houthis in Yemen to close the Bab el-Mandab Strait, a critical oil route if the U.S. hits Iran's power infrastructure.
1: Fox's Aisha Hazni from the White House. Iran claims dozens of civilians have been killed. More than 100 million Americans are under air quality alerts. Canadian wildfire smoke choking states from the mid-Atlantic to the Northeast. The Cleveland Guardians game tonight had to be postponed in Cleveland. A cyclosporiasis outbreak traced to Mexican-grown lettuce hits Taco Bell supply chains. That lettuce has been pulled from circulation. 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
3: It's now time for the weather from the National Weather Service with meteorologist Phil Spieback. 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
5: The KFXI forecast, a clear sky for tonight, dropping off to 70. Tomorrow, sunshine, pushing into the upper 80s for the afternoon. Staying clear right through the end of the weekend, starting out Sunday near or just above 70 and getting to near just above 90 in the afternoon. Monday and Tuesday, warmer into the upper 90s. Sunshine continues right through most of next week. Temperatures stay in the 90s. From the KFXI Weather Center, I'm meteorologist Phil Spieback.
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3: You've been listening to the weather from the National Weather Service with meteorologist Phil Spieback. 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
6: Get ready for Super Fight Night, Great Plains Coliseum, Lawton, Oklahoma, Saturday, August 15th, 6 p.m. All fights inside the four-sided steel cage. The show will feature MMA, boxing, kids kickboxing, grappling, the world-famous Tough Man Contest, and slap fighting. Main events, the long-awaited Battle of Champions. Chickasha's Brandon the Warrior Wright takes on Lawton's Tyson Swisher Sweet Southern for the undisputed pro MMA title belt. And UFC veteran Bubba the Menace McDaniel from Wichita Falls fights the nightmare Tlaib Abdul-Jabbar from OKC in an all-out war. Also, two title belt fights. Kevin Miner from Lawton fights Nick Summerlin from Carnegie, and Anthony Cox from Blanchard takes on Cole Hollenbeck from Lawton. 30 jaw-breaking fights. 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

to be by you, new Luke Holmes. Chris Matthews here. Hey, Joe Nichols got an awesome, awesome fun new song called C'est La Vie. I want to try to get it and get it on for you. All right, I'm working on it. Stand by. Meantime, here's Broken Heartsville. New Jelly Roll up next.

the case of country music versus any other music on the radio. We, the judge and jury, find that those other stations are guilty of not playing good music. Yeah. Case dismissed.

0: put my hands up. New country there, Jelly Roll. It's a National Emoji Day, and so on your smartphone, you've got new emojis. You got a cracking face, which apparently represents a facade of positivity. You got a meteor, which looks more like a flaming meatball. A monarch butterfly, a lighthouse, an eraser, a pickle. And a two-hand gesture with thumbs pointing left and right. I think that means like, hey, look at this guy. I don't know the context of doing that one, but I want to be like, yeah, this guy who's got two thumbs and is going to play some Megan Maroney. This guy next.
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0: I'm just a kid myself. There's John Morgan, Chris Matthews. Just want to be her so bad, her so bad. Ella Langley's coming up, and a little bit of a throwback from Billy Currington is up first.
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0: want to be hurt so bad. It hurts so bad. It's Ella Langley. It's Chris Matthews. Ride, ride, ride. We're going to do a little collab. We're going to team up Luke Bryan and George Burge. But first, because it is a weekend, we're into a Friday now, well, into the beginning of your weekend, I want to put on a fun weekend song and a little bit of a throwback from Blake Shelton, trying his best to not utter an expletive. Some beach! It's next.
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0: like Brian and George Birds there doing a little ride. Happy Friday. Chris Matthews, whatever it is you got going on, really appreciate you letting me ride on through the weekend with Morgan Wallen on the way next.
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1: It's a story, a tale, a beat, some licks, a tune that stays in your head. A journey shared, a soul that's bared, words that just need to be said. It's a friend and a lover, a memory uncovered, a family, a house, and a dog. A six-string guitar and a little dive bar. It's all in a country song.
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3: Fox News, I'm Deborah Valentine. The U.S. expanding its airstrikes against Iran by hitting more bridges and collapsing a tower at a key Iranian port as President Trump pressures Tehran to ease its chokehold on the Strait of Hormuz. Fox's Mike Tobin.
4: In a plume of smoke and fire, the observation tower at the port of Khabakhar was taken down by U.S. strikes. Central Command says the tower was used by the Revolutionary Guard to track vessels on the Gulf of Oman and coordinate attacks on commercial shipping through the Strait of Hormuz.
3: Iran also launched new missile attacks today against U.S. allied nations in the Middle East. Millions of people in parts of the U.S. are experiencing another day of unhealthy air from uncontrolled wildfires throughout Canada.
5: It has been a real difficult stretch of days as this wildfire smoke from Canada continues to blanket from the Great Lakes into the Mid-Atlantic.
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6: It's now time for the weather. 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
7: The KFXI forecast, clear sky tonight, low 68 to 72. Sunshine tomorrow, 86 to 9 to the high, and we've got very little cloud cover to speak of over the next couple of days. We'll notice, though, is a bit more of a breeze setting up each afternoon, especially down to close to 70 or just above Saturday night. Sunshine, low 90s on Sunday, and into the mid to upper 90s Monday, even farther into the 90s Tuesday. From the KFXI Weather Center, I'm meteorologist Phil Spivak.
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9: 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Those names go into the hopper for the August 1st grand prize drawing. 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

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Yeah, you got that product placement. Bailey Zimmerman there, Chris Matthews. I knew it. I knew you. New Taylor Swift after Tim McGraw.

0: 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I knew it. I knew you. Taylor Swift.
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0: having a heart-to-heart with his heart, Jason Aldean. 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

us, Guy Thurman. Is sitting right next to Justin Moore. And two seats back from Eric Church. And we'll take a ride on their bus.

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2: Fox News, I'm Roxanne Evans. Voting machine overhaul. DHS Secretary Mark Wayne Mullen pushing states' compliance after President Trump's midterm warnings.
3: Under President Trump's leadership, DHS is well prepared to support all states, red states, blue states, and local election officials ahead of the midterms. States must do their part to secure our election systems, and we stand by to help.
2: The battle for the Strait of Hormuz intensifies. U.S. and Iran escalate strikes. Fox's Kevin Cork.
4: U.S. forces are pounding the Iranians, cutting off the Iranian port of Bandar Abbas in the process, striking road and rail bridges also.
2: Taco Bell putting lettuce nationwide after lettuce from its supplier was linked to a parasitic outbreak. 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
5: It's now time for the weather from the National Weather Service with meteorologist Phil Spivak. 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
7: The KFXI forecast, very quiet weather right through the weekend, right through the week ahead, too. Temperatures in the morning near 70 and up to 86 to 90 in the afternoon. Staying near 70 for the lows Saturday night. Nighttime lows will come up a few degrees into the new week. Temperatures come up a few degrees, too, after a high of 92 on Sunday. It's 97 Monday, 99 Tuesday. From the KFXI Weather Center, I'm meteorologist Phil Spivak.
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5: You've been listening to the weather from the National Weather Service with meteorologist Phil Spivak. 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
9: Playing this.

That's Max McNown with Better Me For You. I'm Rich Krieger. Coming up, Zach John King is canceling 2 weeks of shows. I'll tell you why. Right now, here's Sam Hunt.

And I know it starts with hello, and the next thing you know, you try to be nice, and some guy's getting too close, trying to pick you up, trying to get you drunk. And I'm sure one of your friends is about to come over here, 'cause she's supposed to see.

may be true that we do not have all our ducks in a row. We do have the best country music on the radio, all lined up and ready to roll. For you, that's got to count for something, right?

0: That's John Party with Boots Off. Sam Hunt right before that. I'm Rich Krieger. And rising country star Zach John King has canceled the next 2 weeks of shows to mourn the sudden loss of his dad. He said, quote, "After that, I'm going to do what my dad would want me to do, and that's get back to work." He said his dad was his best friend. Now, Zach's been out on tour this summer with Morgan Wallen, Luke Bryan, Riley Green, and Thomas Rhett, and he's got his own headlining tour coming up this fall. Ella Langley and Morgan Wallen up next.
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2: Country's got you covered.
5: The U.S. Treasury quietly released its official financial report for 2025. 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
5: 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It appears by its own numbers, the U.S. government seems insolvent. It's reported that the Treasury shows about $6 trillion in assets and over $47 trillion in liabilities. 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

0: That's Kenny Chesney with Take Her Home, Ella Langley and Morgan Wallen. Right before that, I'm Rich Krieger. Coming up, Taking Care of Your Skin. Also, Kane Brown.
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0: That's Kane Brown with Woman. I'm Rich Krieger. And if you want to get ahead in your career, make sure and keep your skin healthy. The latest research reveals that when choosing a leader, people prefer a healthy complexion and mostly ignore other signs of intelligence. Coming up, George Burge.
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1: 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I'm Rich Krieger. Corey Kent coming up next.
2: 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Keep it right here on Foxy 92 KFXI.
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1: Fox News, I'm Deborah Valentine. The U.S. conducting a seventh night of strikes on Iran.
2: U.S. forces are pounding the Iranians, cutting off the Iranian port of Bandar Abbas in the process, striking road and rail bridges also. And this is all in an effort to foil Tehran's loose and weakening grip on the Strait of Hormuz.
1: Fox's Kevin Cork reporting. Texas Governor Greg Abbott announcing a major disaster declaration for 28 counties hard hit by flooding that's claimed at least two lives.
3: It's the counties that have been hardest hit by these devastating floodwaters. More counties can and will be added as needed.
1: He surveyed damage in Uvalde on Friday, where he credited the implementation of improved early warning systems and emergency protocols following a July 2025 flood, which claimed 28 lives. 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
4: It's now time for the weather. 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
6: The KFXI forecast, very quiet weather right through the weekend, right through the week ahead too. Temperatures in the morning near 70 and up to 86 to 90 in the afternoon. Staying near 70 for the lows Saturday night. Nighttime lows will come up a few degrees into the new week. Temperatures come up a few degrees too after a high of 92 on Sunday. It's 97 Monday, 99 Tuesday. From the KFXI Weather Center, I'm meteorologist Phil Spivak.
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0: That's Zach Top with South of Sanity. Joe Nichols right before that. I'm Rich Krieger. And there's no denying Riley Green is one of country music's most eligible bachelors. But he said dating is not easy. He said, I'm not going to meet a girl on Instagram. And when you get to a place where people are doing what we're doing, it's tough to know who you're meeting for what. He said, if I met somebody that was like a fan, I would feel like it would be tough for me. Coming up, Jordan Davis.
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That's Zach John King with Get to Drink and Jordan Davis. Before that, I'm Rich Krieger. Coming up, being polite. Also, Luke Combs.

0: That's Luke Combs with Be By You. I'm Rich Krieger, and it seems like people don't even know what being polite is. Here's the basics. Speak softly in public. Always say thank you. Smile at people. Greet your neighbors and your strangers on the street. Don't block aisles or sidewalks, and always let people pass. Keep clean. Use deodorant at a minimum. And to be polite, respect personal space. Coming up, Thomas Rhett, also John Morgan.
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0: That's John Morgan with Kid Myself. Before that, Thomas Rhett, Remember You Young. I'm Rich Krieger. Another hour's worth of great country music is on the way. We're going to kick it off next with Morgan Wallen's I Got Better.
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1: News, I'm Roxanne Evans. Iran threatening to escalate pressure on the U.S. if strikes continue. Fox's Aisha Hosni at the White House.
2: According to Reuters, the Iranians ordered the Houthis in Yemen to close the Bab el-Mandab Strait, a critical oil route if the U.S. hits Iran's power infrastructure.
1: Iran accusing the U.S. of hitting civilian targets, something the U.S. denies. Canadian wildfire smoke impacting millions of Americans. Dangerous conditions expected to remain in effect through Saturday across a wide swath of the U.S., from the Great Lakes to the Northeast. Some relief expected with storms rolling through affected areas. And just in time, history happens Sunday. Spain takes Argentina for the World Cup title. President Trump and the FIFA president will present the trophy. 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

0: It's now time for the weather from the National Weather Service with meteorologist Phil Spiebeck. 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
1: The KFXI forecast, very quiet weather right through the weekend, right through the week ahead too. Temperatures in the morning near 70 and up to 86 to 90 in the afternoon. Staying near 70 for the low Saturday night. Nighttime lows will come up a few degrees into the new week. Temperatures come up a few degrees too after a high of 92 on Sunday. It's 97 Monday, 99 Tuesday. From the KFXI Weather Center, I'm meteorologist Phil Spiebeck.
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3: 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Each week, we'll draw three finalists from all entries at our broadcast locations. Those names go into the hopper for the August 1st grand prize drawing. You'll be notified if your name is pulled as a finalist, and you must be present on August 1st to win the grand prize or other great prizes. 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

That's Megan Maroney with 6 months later. I'm Rich Krieger. Riley Green, he owns quite a bit of land. I'll tell you about it in just a few. Right now, here's Blake Shelton.

0: That's Stella Lefty. The song is called Boston. Blake Shelton, Honeybee, right before that. I'm Rich Krieger. And Riley Green has reached a certain status where he's got a little bit of money. So what's he spending it on? Well, he reveals now that he owns 1,780 acres of connecting land in Alabama. Now, for reference, that is two New York City Central Parks or 1,300 football fields worth of land. Coming up, Ella Langley, also Jordan Davis.
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10: The U.S. Treasury quietly released its official financial report for 2025. It appears by its own numbers, the U.S. government seems insolvent. It's reported that the Treasury shows about $6 trillion in assets and over $47 trillion in liabilities. Add it all up, and it looks like the U.S. owes more than $130 trillion it doesn't have. 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

0: That's Jordan Davis with Bar None. Ella Langley, Be Her. Right before that, I'm Rich Krieger. If you're thinking about taking yoga, you should know yoga teachers do have a few pet peeves, and I'll tell you what they are in just a few. Also coming up, we'll hear from Kenny Chesney.
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0: That's Kenny Chesney with Carry On. I'm Rich Krieger. And even those seemingly calm yoga teachers can get irritated. Here's what yoga teachers say are their top pet peeves. People with body odor, ringing cell phones, staring at fellow class members during the downward dog pose, and wearing loose shorts with no underwear. Coming up, Tucker Wetmore.
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0: That's Dan and Shay with Say So. Tucker Wetmore's Brunette. Right before that, I'm Rich Krieger. Another hour's worth of great country music is coming up. We'll kick it off with Lainey Wilson.
1: In Southwest Oklahoma.
2: Yo, it's Russell Dickerson. This is Worth Your Wild. Fun fact about Worth Your Wild is Red Hot Chili Peppers are co-writers on this song because of the You're My Butterfly Sugar Baby reference in the song. Check it out right now, Worth Your Wild.

0: West Oklahoma's real country giant, KFXI, Marlow, Lawton, Fort Sill, and Bray.
1: Fox News, I'm Deborah Valentine. CENTCOM announcing that the U.S. has carried out attacks on Iran for the seventh straight night. Fox's Chanley Painter reports the strikes targeting Tehran's infrastructure and military targets.
2: One of the U.S. targeted an observation tower in the port of Shabahar that CENTCOM says was being used by the Revolutionary Guard to coordinate attacks on commercial shipping through the Strait of Hormuz.
1: The U.S. denies Iran's claims that it's striking civilian infrastructure inside Tehran. Prosecutors in California charging Paul Pelosi with misdemeanor hit and run.
3: The 86-year-old husband of former House Speaker Nancy Pelosi is accused of driving away after crashing his convertible Maserati into an unoccupied parked Tesla on July 3rd.
1: Fox's Kristen Goodwin reporting no injuries were reported as a result of that accident. A landslide in China's city of Chongqing has killed at least eight people. 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
4: It's now time for the weather. From the National Weather Service with meteorologist Phil Spieback. 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
6: The KFXI forecast, very quiet weather right through the weekend, right through the week ahead too. Temperatures in the morning near 70 and up to 86 to 90 in the afternoon. Staying near 70 for the lows Saturday night. Nighttime lows will come up a few degrees into the new week. Temperatures come up a few degrees, too, after a high of 92 on Sunday. It's 97 Monday, 99 Tuesday. From the KFXI Weather Center, I'm meteorologist Phil Spivak.
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4: You've been listening to the weather from the National Weather Service with meteorologist Phil Spivak. 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

That's Jason Aldean. Don't tell on me. I'm Rich Krieger. Coming up, Elle King found out she was autistic after going on a game show. Right now, here's Randy Houser.

0: That's Lauren Elena with All My Exes. Randy Houser right before that. I'm Rich Krieger. And Elle King says she found out she's autistic after going on Fox's new game show, Nation's Dumbest. Right before going on the show, she had a panic attack at the thought of being the nation's dumbest. She said, I was like, everything makes so much sense now, but I didn't even know. I did an IQ test, and it was rather high. She also added, quote, especially with my autism diagnosis, I am putting new kinds of safety barricades, and I just want to be around people I feel safe around, and I just want to do things that bring me joy. On the way, Luke Combs.
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3: 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Little house out on some hand-me-down.
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0: That's Riley Green, Think As You Drunk. Right before that, Luke Combs, I'm Rich Krieger. Coming up, why some people love talking about themselves. Also, we'll hear from Dustin Lynch.
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0: That's Dustin Lynch with Easy to Love. I'm Rich Krieger, and this is why some people are constantly talking about themselves. According to a new Harvard research project, talking about yourself stimulates the same brain regions as a good meal. Coming up, John Party, also George Burge.
1: Southwest Oklahoma.
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That's George Burge with Ride, Ride, Ride. John Party right before that. I'm Rich Krieger, and another hour's worth of great country music on the way. We'll kick it off next with Scotty McCreery.

0: Southwest Oklahoma's real country giant, KFXI, Marlow, Lawton, Fort Sill, and Bray.
1: News, I'm Roxanne Evans. Voting machine overhaul. DHS Secretary Mark Wayne Mullen pushing states compliance after President Trump's midterm warnings.
2: Under President Trump's leadership, DHS is well prepared to support all states, red states, blue states, and local election officials ahead of the midterms. States must do their part to secure our election systems, and we stand by to help.
1: The battle for the Strait of Hormuz intensifies. U.S. and Iran escalate strikes across the Mideast. Fox's Kevin Cork.
3: U.S. forces are pounding the Iranians, cutting off the Iranian port of Bandar Abbas in the process, striking road and rail bridges also.
1: Taco Bell pulling lettuce nationwide after it was linked to a parasitic outbreak causing illness. 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
4: It's now time for the weather from the National Weather Service with meteorologist Phil Spieback. 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
6: The KFXI forecast. We have a clear sky through the night, starting out near 70 Saturday morning, 86 to 90 for the afternoon, and back down to around 70 Saturday night, pushing to the low 90s on Sunday, almost average for this time of year, 90 to 94 the high. Monday, 95 to 99, and for Tuesday, we've got 97 to 101 under a sunny sky. From the KFXI Weather Center, I'm meteorologist Phil Spieback.
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4: You've been listening to the weather from the National Weather Service with meteorologist Phil Spieback. 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
7: KFXI Foxy 92 is celebrating 39 years of serving Southwest Oklahoma. 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Plus, we're throwing in a night stay at the Hampton Inn in Bricktown and $92 in cash to top it all off. 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Each week, we'll draw three finalists from all entries at our broadcast locations. Those names go into the hopper for the August 1st grand prize drawing. You'll be notified if your name is pulled as a finalist, and you must be present on August 1st to win the grand prize or other great prizes. You can register at every location until you become a finalist. It's all part of celebrating 39 years of KFXI Foxy 92 and kicking off our 40th year of broadcasting, serving you and all of Southwest Oklahoma. You must be at least 18 years of age to enter. Blame.

0: cowgirl.
1: That's Parmalee with Cowgirl. I'm Rich Krieger. Coming up, Garth Brooks wishes ticket scalping was illegal. Right now, Jason Aldean.

0: That's Alexandra Kay, Straight for the Heart. Jason Aldean, right before that, I'm Rich Krieger. And Garth Brooks says he wishes ticket scalping was illegal. Tickets for the first two shows of his arena tour just went on sale, and all tickets are the same price, even if they're in the front row or the nosebleeds. He said, I've never understood why scalping is legal. I don't think I'm making it too simple by saying if we just make scalping illegal, a bunch of the problems of today's ticketing procedures would be gone. He said, I've always wanted to go to the powers that be and tell them I'd be happy to do a tour without scalping if they want to see if we all miss it or not. Coming up, Shaboozy.
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0: It's Corey Kent along with Coe Wetzel, Rocky Mountain Low, Shaboozy. Before that, I'm Rich Krieger. Coming up, one secret to a happy marriage. Also, Taylor Swift.
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0: That's Taylor Swift. I knew it. I knew you. I'm Rich Krieger, and here is a secret to a happy marriage. Hang a picture with your spouse or paint a room, rearrange your bookshelves, or join together in any home improvement project. It might not sound romantic, but about 50% of all husbands feel closer to their wives afterwards. The men reported that fixing up their home makes them feel fulfilled, and doing it with their wives lets them share that feeling. Coming up, Justin Moore, also the latest single from Jelly Roll.
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bet you never thought you'd be such a wonderful, irresistible human being, listening to all this great country music. But we have always had faith in you, and you are killing it. So how about another song? Yeah.

0: That's Jelly Roll with his latest single, Hands Up. Justin Moore. Before that, I'm Rich Krieger. Another hour's worth of great country music on the way. We'll kick it off with Morgan Wallen.
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2: Hey, y'all, I'm Chase Matthew. Here's my new song, Holding It Down. Holding It Down is about the small-town heroes and realizing you don't got to leave your small town to be a hero. I'm talking the firefighters, the EMS, the police, the teachers, the doctors, the nurses, and everybody else in between that keeps a small town going on a daily basis.

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1: News. I'm Deborah Valentine. The U.S. launching a seventh day of strikes in Iran, targeting more bridges and collapsing a tower at a key Iranian port.
2: In a plume of smoke and fire, the observation tower at the port of Khabakhar was taken down by U.S. strikes. Central Command says the tower was used by the Revolutionary Guard to track vessels on the Gulf of Oman and coordinate attacks on commercial shipping through the Strait of Hormuz.
1: Fox's Mike Tobin reporting Iran also launched new missile attacks Friday against U.S. allied nations in the Middle East, including Qatar and Kuwait. President Trump is speaking at the FIFA reception hosted at Trump Tower in New York City Friday.
3: I'm proud to report that with more than 6.5 million attendees, this has been by far the most attended tournament in history. And that's the history of all sports.
1: Defending champion Argentina takes on Spain Sunday in the championship. 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
4: It's now time for the weather from the National Weather Service with meteorologist Phil Spivak. 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
5: The KFXI forecast, very quiet weather right through the weekend, right through the week ahead too. Temperatures in the morning near 70 and up to 86 to 90 in the afternoon. Staying near 70 for the low Saturday night. Nighttime lows will come up a few degrees into the new week. Temperatures come up a few degrees too after a high of 92 on Sunday. It's 97 Monday, 99 Tuesday. From the KFXI Weather Center, I'm meteorologist Phil Spivak.
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11: 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As Marines, we take a stand. For our nation, for us all, the few, the proud, the Marines.

Jason Aldean says he feels so blessed when he first started out in country music. He said he just wanted to make enough money to pay the rent and pay the bills, and he never dreamed his career would be this successful. He's certainly happy, but he almost didn't dare dream he'd be so successful. Here is Jason Aldean.

0: 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They're just so wonderful, and he feels so blessed. 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

0: He's not necessarily new to country radio. That's Graylin James. He's written songs for Kenny Chesney, Jordan Davis, Chris Young, Blake Shelton, Bailey Zimmerman, and now he's writing songs for himself, and we're going to probably hear a lot more from Graylin James.
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0: Southwest Oklahoma's real country giant, KFXI, Marlow, Lawton, Fort Sill, and Elgin.
1: News, I'm Paul Stevens. Iran threatening to escalate pressure on the U.S. if strikes continue.
2: According to Reuters, the Iranians ordered the Houthis in Yemen to close the Bab el-Mandab Strait, a critical oil route, if the U.S. hits Iran's power infrastructure.
1: Fox's Aisha Hosni at the White House. Iran accusing the U.S. of hitting civilian targets, something the U.S. is denying. That Canadian wildfire smoke impacting millions across the U.S. Ohio, Republican Senator Bernie Moreno on Fox's The Ingram Angle, targeting the Canadian government.
3: We're going to put sanctions on them. That means holding their assets, making certain that they don't have visas. We're going to put tariffs, as President Trump talked about it, because we have to make certain that the people who are suffering get compensated.
1: The Canadian government, however, pushing back, saying this is partly a climate change issue. 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
5: Leaders in Oklahoma City, Edmond and Norman, hope to develop a commuter rail system.
6: They want to develop a plan for high-capacity transit. Oklahoma City Mayor David Holt says the system would provide new ways for local residents to get to work, school, and sports events. The one transit system would be funded through a voter-approved sales tax initiative. I'm Jacqueline Scott.
5: Oklahomans are encouraged to take part in a weekend of local through Sunday. The initiative, led by the nonprofit Independent Shopkeepers Association, is an effort to support local Oklahoma businesses and restaurants. To find a list of activities in participating cities, including the statewide Route 66 Mural Fest, check out the happening page on weekendoflocal.com. I'm Katie Gray.
4: This is the ONN, the Oklahoma News Network.
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1: Kenny Chesney says when he's on tour, he wants all of his fans to really have a good time. He knows that people struggle with, you know, daily troubles, but when they come to see his concert, he wants people to have fun.
2: I love the idea of my audience living their best life. And I think it's really hard in today's world, in the social media world, of getting drawn in to what everyone else is doing and how everyone else is living their life instead of concentrating on your own.
1: Yeah, so when you go to a Kenny Chesney concert, forget about your troubles and just have fun. There is Kenny Chesney.

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A cast iron skillet swinging lid flipper. 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

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So after about a month of Jim Beam, that old cowboy

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One whistle in the wind and that buckskin, he came running.

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0: 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And this is such a fun song. Fans love the song. And Morgan Wallen and Post Malone said they had a great time collaborating and singing together and just really putting together this wonderful song, I Had Some Help.
1: 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Chickasha's Brandon the Warrior Wright takes on Lawton's Tyson Swisher Sweet Southern for the undisputed pro MMA title belt. And UFC veteran Bubba the Menace McDaniel from Wichita Falls fights the Nightmare Tlaib Abdul-Jabbar from OKC in an all-out war. Also, two title belt fights. Kevin Miner from Lawton fights Nick Summerlin from Carnegie, and Anthony Cox from Blanchard takes on Cole Hollenbeck from Lawton. 30 jaw-breaking fights. 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
3: Hi, I'm Bailey Heston, the 2026 Rush Springs Watermelon Queen, and I'm inviting you to join me at this year's 81st Annual Rush Springs Watermelon Festival. 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Hope to see you there. Look for me. I'll be the one wearing the crown.
2: 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Each week, we'll draw three finalists from all entries at our broadcast locations. 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

0: 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I've had it in my head for like the last 2 weeks. 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

0: He's a big fan of George Jones and Otis Redding. That's country newcomer Zach John King.
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0: for Southwest Oklahoma's real country giant, KFXI, Marlow, Lawton, Fort Sill, and Rush Springs.
1: I'm Deborah Valentine. Another round of attacks on Iran by the U.S. targeting Tehran's infrastructure, including the collapse of a tower at a key Iranian port. Fox's Chandler Painter.
2: One of the U.S. targeted an observation tower in the port of Shabahar that CENTCOM says was being used by the Revolutionary Guard to coordinate attacks on commercial shipping through the Strait of Hormuz.
1: The U.S. Central Command says its seventh night of strikes hit surveillance sites, military logistics infrastructure, underground weapons storage, and maritime capabilities. 120 protests across 37 states today against AI data centers.
3: The conservative-backed grassroots group Human First is behind the nationwide day of protest, targeting what it calls unchecked and unwanted expansion of AI data centers.
1: Fox's Jeff Manasso. The protests will focus on the local impacts, including skyrocketing local power bills, massive water consumption, and more. 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
5: A baby was quickly rescued by a nearby Moore police officer after witnessing a DUI crash. Officer Nichols says the crash was caught on camera, showing an SUV running a red light and then crashing, landing on its side. The child was found inside the vehicle on a seat. Officials say the mother, Skylar Martinez McCauley, was arrested and is facing charges. Even more Oklahomans are in Texas helping with the flooding situation there.
6: Governor Stitt ordered five additional swift water rescue teams consisting of 43 first responders and 10 boats to the region. They joined members of the Oklahoma Task Force 1 already there, as well as teams from the OKC and Lawton Fire Departments. The base of operations is in San Antonio, so they can quickly deploy where needed. I'm Christine Johnston.
5: And I'm Katie Gray.
4: This is the ONN, the Oklahoma News Network.
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8: 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And don't forget to get registered for those Cody Johnson tickets and other prizes. Hustlin' Honey's brings the fun every single day, so come on by and see us on Main Street in Marlow.

Billy Currington says, at 52, his career is a little bit different now than it was when he first started out. He's still very, very active. And in fact, Billy Currington is on tour right now with country star Kip Moore. And he's putting out new music, but he says he continues to sort of tour and just kind of take a little bit of a slower pace. Billy Currington.

0: That is Kenny Chesney, who says he loves performing for his fans. Although when he was growing up, when he was like in middle school and high school, he was quite shy and he didn't like performing. And now, of course, he commands the stage and we love watching and listening to Kenny Chesney. 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

0: The song MacArthur brings four major country artists together. Hardy, who co-wrote the song, Eric Church, Morgan Wallen, and Tim McGraw with their song MacArthur.
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9: Hi, I'm Bailey Heston, the 2026 Rush Springs Watermelon Queen, and I'm inviting you to join me at this year's 81st Annual Rush Springs Watermelon Festival. 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I'll be the one wearing the crown.
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0: She is one of the newest and latest breakout country stars, Stella Lefty, her song called Boston. And Stella Lefty is really, she said she got her fan base through TikTok. This song exploded on TikTok and streaming devices and really helped introduce Stella Lefty to millions of fans. So I think we're going to be hearing a lot more from her in the future.
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0: Southwest Oklahoma's real country giant, KFXI, Marlow, Lawton, Fort Sill, and Velma.
1: News, I'm Paul Stevens. Iran threatening to escalate pressure on the U.S. if military strikes continue. Fox's Aisha Hazmi at the White House.
2: According to Reuters, the Iranians ordered the Houthis in Yemen to close the Bab el-Mandab Strait, a critical oil route, if the U.S. hits Iran's power infrastructure.
1: Meantime, Iran accusing the U.S. of hitting civilian targets, something the U.S. is denying. That wildfire smoke from Canada impacting millions in the U.S., Ohio GOP Senator Bernie Moreno on Fox, targeting the Canadian government.
3: We're going to put sanctions on them. That means holding their assets, making certain that they don't have visas. We're going to put tariffs, as President Trump talked about it, because we have to make certain that the people who are suffering get compensated.
1: Now, the Canadian government is pushing back, saying this is some bit of a climate change issue. 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
5: Leaders in Oklahoma City, Edmond and Norman, hope to develop a commuter rail system.
6: They want to develop a plan for high-capacity transit. Oklahoma City Mayor David Holt says the system would provide new ways for local residents to get to work, school, and sports events. The one transit system would be funded through a voter-approved sales tax initiative. I'm Jacqueline Scott.
5: Oklahomans are encouraged to take part in a weekend of local through Sunday. 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To find a list of activities in participating cities, including the statewide Route 66 Mural Fest, check out the happening page on weekendoflocal.com. I'm Katie Gray.
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1: 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Play.

Actor Matt Damon stars in the new movie, The Odyssey, and he and his wife have four girls. And Matt Damon says one thing that he always tried to do throughout his career was to make sure that they sat down and had dinner as a family. He says that's really such an important part of why they stay so close and why they can connect. And Matt Damon says it's just so important to not forget the little things. I mean, the kids are only going to be kids for so long. And in fact, two of his daughters are no longer at home. So Matt Damon just says it's so important to put family first before anything else. Here's Brooks and Dunn. Boots, Scootin', Boogie.

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0: Rumor has it that he's working on new music, so maybe we'll have some new music from Morgan Wallen this fall. Morgan Wallen, Don't We?
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2: 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The show will feature MMA, boxing, kids kickboxing, grappling, the world-famous Tough Man Contest, and slap fighting. 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Chickasha's Brandon the Warrior Wright takes on Lawton's Tyson Swisher Sweet Southern for the undisputed pro MMA title belt. And UFC veteran Bubba the Menace McDaniel from Wichita Falls fights the Nightmare Tlaib Abdul-Jabbar from OKC in an all-out war. Also, two title belt fights. Kevin Miner from Lawton fights Nick Summerlin from Carnegie, and Anthony Cox from Blanchard takes on Cole Hollenbeck from Lawton. 30 jaw-breaking fights. 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

0: They enjoyed collaborating on this song. George Burge and Luke Bryan, Ride, Ride, Ride.
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2: It's Cole Swindell. This is my brand new song, Girl Dad. My new single, Girl Dad, is very special to me for many reasons, you know, becoming a father, but also missing my own father. I think that's where the idea came from. You see the title, and I don't think you know what the song's about, but for me, it's just, you know, going back to visit my dad at his grave and updating him on my life and all the great things that have happened. And I wish, you know, he was here to see him. I know he can, but I wish I could see him see it, you know.

0: Southwest Oklahoma's real country giant, KFXI, Marlow, Lawton, Fort Sill, and Elgin.
1: Fox News, I'm Deborah Valentine. U.S. forces launching a seventh round of strikes Friday night targeting several military sites. CENTCOM releasing video Saturday showing a missile being fired from a U.S. warship at sea. Iran struck U.S. military camps and bases in Jordan and Kuwait. It also hit power and water facilities in Kuwait City, leaving roughly 10,000 people without water. The latest escalation follows renewed fighting over shipping in the Strait of Hormuz. Wildfire smoke expected to clear in the mid-Atlantic region, moving east.
2: Rain behind that will ultimately funnel it up into New England really today, and that's why you're seeing more of those smoke alerts that were more focused in the Midwest beginning to shift that way. So cities like Boston will suddenly be dealing with the smoke by this afternoon.
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4: A baby was quickly rescued by a nearby Moore police officer after witnessing a DUI crash. Officer Nichols says the crash was caught on camera, showing an SUV running a red light and then crashing, landing on its side. The child was found inside the vehicle on a seat. Officials say the mother, Skylar Martinez McCauley, was arrested and is facing charges. Even more Oklahomans are in Texas helping with the flooding situation there.
5: Governor Stitt ordered five additional swift water rescue teams consisting of 43 first responders and 10 boats to the region. They joined members of the Oklahoma Task Force 1 already there, as well as teams from the OKC and Lawton Fire Departments. The base of operations is in San Antonio, so they can quickly deploy where needed. I'm Christine Johnston.
4: And I'm Katie Gray.
3: This is the ONN, the Oklahoma News Network.
6: Hi, Grandma. 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

Taylor Swift is on the way, and it's actually a holiday today. It's a really nice holiday today. I'll tell you about it coming up.

0: It's probably going to be a number one song for her. She's having an awfully good year. That's Taylor Swift and Penny. It's a holiday today. The third Saturday in July is annually Toss Away the Should-Haves and Could-Haves Day. It was launched a few years ago by a woman who is a motivational speaker, which, you know, that kind of tracks. I think she picked a Saturday in July because we're so caught up in the summertime joy of it all that maybe it's a little easier to forgive your past self for the really dumb things you did when you were younger. I'll work on it if you will. How's that?
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0: The title is Easy to Love. That's the title. However, in the lyrics, it states, this heart ain't easy to love. A little too cold, a little too stuck, a little too broke, a little too drunk. Yeah, that's where the ain't comes in.
1: Super Fight Night, Great Plains Coliseum, Lawton, Oklahoma, Saturday, August 15th, 6 p.m. All fights inside the four-sided steel cage. The show will feature MMA, boxing, kids kickboxing, grappling, the world-famous Tough Man Contest, and slap fighting. Main events, the long-awaited Battle of Champions. Chickasha's Brandon the Warrior Wright takes on Lawton's Tyson Swisher Sweet Southern for the undisputed pro MMA title belt. And UFC veteran Bubba the Menace McDaniel from Wichita Falls fights the nightmare Talib Abdul-Jabbar from OKC in an all-out war. Also, two title belt fights. Kevin Miner from Lawton fights Nick Summerlin from Carnegie, and Anthony Cox from Blanchard takes on Cole Hollenbeck from Lawton. 30 jaw-breaking fights. Get tickets now in Chickasha at Williams Foods, in Duncan at Steppin' Out, in Lawton at the Great Plains Coliseum, at the door, or online at leapevents.com. 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We're gonna knock you out.
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3: Hi, I'm Bailey Heston, the 2026 Rush Springs Watermelon Queen, and I'm inviting you to join me at this year's 81st annual Rush Springs Watermelon Festival. 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Hope to see you there. Look for me. I'll be the one wearing the crown.
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0: If you're one of those people, you really need to know details. 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

0: I'm very confused by this song. I think it should be doing really well on the chart. It kind of isn't. I think it's an awesome summer song. 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

0: West Oklahoma's real country giant, KFXI, Marlow, Lawton, Fort Sill, and Pumpkin City.
1: Fox News, I'm Paul Stevens. Air raid sirens sounding across Kuwait City. Kuwait saying it intercepted Iranian missiles early today, but officials say some strikes did hit electric and water desalination facilities. That sparked a fire. Kuwait saying additional power and water facilities were hit Friday. That attack coming after the U.S. military struck bridges in Iran. Some of that wildfire smoke expected to clear up in the mid-Atlantic today.
2: That smoke really moving off towards the east a little bit now. That's going to be driven by some rain we're going to see that'll probably knock a lot of this out of the air. And as of this morning, some of the worst areas, Pittsburgh down towards Baltimore, think D.C., the mid-Atlantic. That is where that smoke is at its worst, pushing itself off towards the north and east. That's the direction the winds have been.
1: And that is Fox Weather's Adam Klotz. 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
4: Leaders in Oklahoma City, Edmond, and Norman hope to develop a commuter rail system.
5: They want to develop a plan for high-capacity transit. Oklahoma City Mayor David Holt says the system would provide new ways for local residents to get to work, school, and sports events. The one transit system would be funded through a voter-approved sales tax initiative. I'm Jacqueline Scott.
4: Oklahomans are encouraged to take part in a weekend of local through Sunday. The initiative, led by the nonprofit Independent Shopkeepers Association, is an effort to support local Oklahoma businesses and restaurants. To find the list of activities in participating cities, including the statewide Route 66 Mural Fest, check out the happening page on weekendoflocal.com. I'm Katie Gray.
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Kelly Sweat. Swing on down to Hustle and Honey's at 218 West Main Street in Marlow and get yourself signed up to win two Cody Johnson tickets. 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

The new one from Jelly Roll is on the way. And ponder, if you would, if you had $11,000 that you didn't need for anything important, what would you spend that 11 grand on? I'll tell you why I'm asking in just a couple.

0: I love how he rhymes DeLorean with started pouring in. I mean, that took some talent. That's Jelly Roll. That's his new one. I'm Penny. Would you spend $11,000 for an empty box? There was an auction earlier this week, an empty cardboard box. It did at one point contain the 1996 Nintendo 64 game of Super Mario 64. There was no disc inside the box. It was completely empty, but the box had been autographed by the creator of Super Mario, and it auctioned for $11,000 earlier this week. Just an empty box with a signature on it. The buyer was not named. The person is anonymous. Yeah, I'm pretty sure we can figure out why.
1: Southwest Oklahoma.
2: We've got more music. 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And even more music. Country's got you covered.
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9: 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It's reported that the Treasury shows about $6 trillion in assets and over $47 trillion in liabilities. 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

0: He has a really cool hobby. He's into wood burning. He likes to burn designs into wood, specifically into the fronts of acoustic guitars, which he then gives to his friends just because he likes doing that. He likes throwing his art around. Not literally. 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He doesn't throw them at people. That's Jackson Dean.
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0: I checked online. I'm not seeing a whole lot about his birthday party yesterday. He threw a big old bash for his 50th birthday. Maybe they're just kind of waking up at this point. That's Luke Bryan.
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0: It's the latest from Lorna Lena and Chase Matthew, All My Exes. Right here on KFXI, Foxy 92, I'm RD. Here we go. Foxy 92 Traveling Roadshow is out and about today. They have made their way to Lawton. Let's check in with them, see where they're at and what's going on. Guys, take it away.
1: 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We're at Broadway.
2: It's not exactly working as you planned.
1: No, it didn't.
2: That's okay. We're at Sunny's 24/7 stop, and we're located 4313 Northwest Cash Road here in Lawton. And we want you to stop by and visit with us. Get ready for the Cody Johnson concert. You can get registered, and we're going to have a drawing here in a little bit.
1: Yeah, come in.
2: You'll be one of the finalists.
1: Yeah, come in, see Terry. Mm-hmm. She's a really nice lady. She's really outgoing. She's a lot of fun.
2: Mm-hmm.
1: So come in and meet the staff here at Sunny's.
2: Stuart was very nice.
1: Yeah, Stuart.
2: So come on out.
1: See?
2: Join the fun.
1: See, she wants to yell back there until I walk up there with a microphone.
2: And then she'll
1: run.
2: That's okay. We're used to it.
1: Yeah.
2: So we want you to come join us. We're having a great time. Got a lot of great things here at Sunny's. And it's just amazing when you walk in how much is in here and what all you're going to find.
1: And, you know, it's almost lunchtime. And
2: yes.
1: They have Hunt's Brothers Pizza.
2: That sounds good.
1: You can get it by the slice or you can get it the whole pie.
2: Mm-hmm.
1: So, and I like Hunt's Brothers because all the toppings you can just add on.
2: Uh-huh.
1: The only topping you have to pay for that's extra is the cheese.
2: Really?
1: So, yeah, the extra cheese you have to pay for, but you can get all the pepperoni, all the sausage, all the green peppers and onions and all that stuff.
2: A few jalapenos, maybe?
1: A lot of jalapenos.
2: Yeah.
1: Yeah, just pile it on.
2: Yeah.
1: And they're known for the... and talk about Gary, and then he walks in. And then the coldest drinks in town.
2: Mm-hmm.
1: They not only have all your favorites, they also have the beer cave.
2: Awesome.
1: And it's ice cold in there because I walked in there.
2: Mm-hmm.
1: Because it's warm outside.
2: Right. So we'll have to go check that out here.
1: And good thing about Sunny's 24/7 stop,
2: mm-hmm.
1: they also do DoorDash.
2: Oh, very good.
1: So you can DoorDash their hot box items or their pizza.
2: Mm-hmm.
1: So you can DoorDash that and have it delivered to your house and don't even have to get out.
2: And you can call them 580-250-1984. So get that sent out to you.
1: Yeah, and if you're out and about and you need to pick me up, they have all your favorite boost energy drinks and things like that to help you get a pick-me-up.
2: All right. We want you to stop by and visit with us. Like I said, we want you to come in, get registered to get Cody Johnson tickets. You could be our lucky finalists that'll go into the drawing, and we're going to be giving that away on August 1st for the August 7th concert.
1: Yes, so it's going to be a great night. Floor mm-hmm. tickets, hotel accommodation, cash, and you can... could be a potential winner, but mm-hmm. you can't be a winner if you don't get qualified.
2: That's right, and you got to get registered to get qualified.
1: Right.
2: So come on by, get registered, and like I said, we're going to draw the drawing. Have three finalists from this location that will go into the hopper, and then you will be notified, and you'll come out to our last remote on August 1st that will make somebody a lucky winner of the grand prize and other great prizes.
1: Yeah, and I like the way we're doing it. And why don't you tell everyone how we're going to do it? Because it's a great idea because that way I'm not blamed for making someone a winner.
2: That's right. So what we're going to do, we're going to have envelopes, and they will have a letter stating what you win. All the envelopes will look the same. All the letters will look the same except what it says. But you won't know that, and you will pick your own letter.
1: So, that way the sponsors or us, we don't know who wins what.
2: We have no idea.
1: So, that's going to be the great thing about it.
2: But you have to be a finalist in order to be able to pick the letter. And you have to be present on August 1st.
1: And that's at Taco Tico in Duncan.
2: Mm-hmm.
1: And that location, if you're already a qualifier and you don't know where it's at, it's 11 South Highway 81.
2: Yes. So we want you to come in today, get registered, because you could be our next lucky winner or lucky finalist.
1: So come on out, 4313 Northwest Cash Roads, where we're at, Sunny's 24/7 stop. And we're here for a couple hours. We're getting people registered and meeting a lot of great folks. And, of course, they have that great Phillips 66 gas.
2: Mm-hmm.
1: Especially if you're a lover of it, you need to come check them out. They have good low prices.
2: You know, my mother always told me you get better gas mileage with Phillips 66.
1: I can see that.
2: Yeah.
1: I can see that. So.
2: Anyway, and you know, you watch those things in today's society.
1: Well, you need to today is with the price of gas. So,
2: exactly.
1: You
2: know, so come on out and join us. Sunny's 24/7 stop, 4313 Northwest Cache Road. Look for the Foxy 92 van sitting out by the highway. And
1: yeah, it is out by the highway, so don't be surprised.
2: Shh, don't tell anybody.
1: Okay.
2: So come
1: join us.
2: That's
1: where it's at.
2: Come join us. We're having a great time. We want to see you at Sunny's Superstop or Sunny's 24/7 stop right here in Lawton. We're here why?
1: Because we're Lawton's real radio station.
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Chris Jansen right here on KFXI Foxy 92. Stick around. We'll be checking back in with the Foxy 92 Traveling Roadshow in just a few. Right now, it's Corey Kent, Cole Wetzel, Rocky Mountain Low.

0: Rocky Mountain Low, cool. Corey Kent, Cole Wetzel, right here on KFXI, Foxy 92. About 17 minutes past the hour of 11 o'clock, 84 degrees. Partly to mostly sunny skies outside the studios. That's not the important thing. Cody Johnson's the important thing today. Let's check in with Foxy 92 Traveling Roadshow, see what they're doing. They're in Lawton. Guys, please take it away.
1: Hey, we're at 4313 Northwest Cache Road here in Lawton. Sunny's 24/7 stop. And if you're hungry, they have Hunt's Brothers Pizza loaded up and ready for you to go in the hot box. And you can also order the whole Hunt's Brother Pizza. And let me tell you what, I'm a big fan of Hunt's Brothers because, you know, it's, you know, now popular around the area. Mm-hmm. And it's easy. You go in, order it, get it just the way you like it, and then you get to go and enjoy Hunt's Brothers Pizza. But they also have other favorites in the hot box also. So
2: yeah, I got to go check out the hot box.
1: Yeah, the chicken strips are, I just hate to run into the chicken. Those chicken breasts came off of, because they're huge.
2: Oh, okay. So, and, of course, all of this is available on DoorDash.
1: Yes.
2: So all you have to do is call, get your order, and
1: yes,
2: get it taken care of, so they will deliver it to you. And, of course, they have the Phillips 66 fuel and the pay at the pump convenience. I like that convenience.
1: Yes.
2: So
1: yeah, that way you can stop anytime you want to, day or night. You can get your favorite Phillips 66 gas.
2: And then you can pull up to the store and come in and shop and
1: right,
2: grab a drink. And so
1: yeah, and, of course, they have all your favorite munchies, the chips, the candies, you know, and they have the coffees, the Cokes, and all that kind of stuff.
2: And they have the beer cave and all the things that you're looking
1: yes,
2: for.
1: Yes, and it's the coldest drinks in town.
2: And they also have the lottery. So they have that here.
1: Yeah, and they have an ATM inside. And if you need a quick pick-me-up, they have that also. So
2: and a quick drive-through.
1: Yes.
2: So, you know, what more could you ask for?
1: It all to be free, but, you know,
2: well, you
1: in
2: know,
1: today's society, the only thing that's free is come register for Cody Johnson.
2: Exactly.
1: And, you know, and if you're a qualifier, it's free tickets.
2: Yeah.
1: So
2: tickets to something.
1: Something.
2: But
1: anything.
2: The grand prize is the two tickets on the floor at the Cody Johnson concert on August 7th. We're going to draw on August 1st.
1: I like the hotel stay in downtown Bricktown and the cash.
2: Money. And the money.
1: Yes.
2: Yeah.
1: Yeah.
2: Yes.
1: Everyone likes cash and hotel stays. It's a mini vacation away. And then you just throw in Cody Johnson on the floor as a bonus.
2: Yeah. So come on out, get registered, because we're going to have that drawing for the finalist here in a little while. So you don't want to miss out. And, of course, the great folks right here at Sunny's 24/7 stop.
1: So come on out, say hi to us, say hi to the staff, get to know them. They're very friendly. I haven't seen any of them. You know, Gary does a great job. I don't know where he went.
2: And there's Stuart. One of the workers today.
1: Yes.
2: And I didn't get the other lady's name. So we'll get that here shortly.
1: We'll get all that.
2: Very nice lady, though. Anyway, come on out.
1: You can't miss Stuart.
2: No. You're recognizing him for the hat.
1: Right.
2: It looks good.
1: I thought he was going to Australia.
2: Yeah.
1: He has that kind of vibe.
2: Yeah.
1: You know.
2: Yeah. He could be from there.
1: Yes.
2: He kind of had an accent.
1: Okay.
2: It wasn't an Oklahoma. He didn't talk Oklahoma,
1: right,
2: you know. So he kind of had an accent. So.
1: Yeah, and Terry's a very nice, outgoing lady also. So,
2: So all right, come out and join us. We're having a great time. We want to see you here at Sunny's 24/7 stop in Lawton on 4313 Northwest Cache Road. Look for the Foxy 92 van out front.
1: Yeah, and you can call in your orders at 580-250-1984.
2: Very good year.
1: Yeah.
2: So, all right, come join us right here at Sunny's 24/7 stop in Lawton. We're here why?
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0: 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Guys, have you got people registering already? Tell us what's going on. Take it away.
1: Well, we've got people getting registered already, so we've got them in line, checking out the Hunts Brothers Pizza in the Hot Box, and we saw someone play in the lottery just a few minutes ago, and pretty neat to come in and
2: have people come over and come sign up and get registered, and they're all excited about Cody Johnson.
1: Yeah, good thing about Sonny's 24/7 stop, they have Hunts Brothers Pizza.
2: Yes.
1: And, of course, I love Hunts Brothers Pizza.
2: It's lunchtime. Lunchtime.
1: Yes. So come by and get your favorite Hunts Brothers Pizza made the way you like it. Never pay extra for toppings except for the cheese part of it. So, and I like extra cheese, so always have to pay.
2: I always like the pizza.
1: Yes.
2: So, pizza's always good.
1: And they
2: and
1: have
2: Hunts Brothers even better.
1: They have the bean and cheese burritos. They have the corn dogs. They have the chicken strips and the hot box. And, of course, all your favorites there. And, of course, they have Phillips 66 gas. So,
2: great bunch of employees. Come in. If you've got questions, they can help you. They can answer them.
1: Well, right now they're running around like chickens with their head cut off.
2: Well, they're a little busy.
1: Yeah.
2: But, yeah. And they have a convenient drive through.
1: Yes. So, and, of course, they have the coldest drinks in town. And the beer cave.
2: The beer cave, and it is cold. So you want to come in, check it all out right here at Sonny's 24/7 stop.
1: Yes. So come in.
2: I don't know what I heard, but it was different.
1: It was different. You can call in your orders at 580-250-1984. And, of course, they use you can use DoorDash to get all your favorite stuff from Sonny's 24/7 stop.
2: So come on by and join us and get registered to win two tickets to Cody Johnson. And we will have the finalist drawing this afternoon at a little before 1. So you have that long to get here because we're going to pick it up. We're going to announce finalists from here. We'll have 3. And we'll let you know if you're a winner, but you can tune us in too and hear your name. But anyway, they will go in the hopper, and we will call you on the week of the 1st. And you have to be present to win on the week of the 1st of August, and you'll get to draw which prize you want.
1: Right, and it could be the floor tickets. It could be other great prizes that we'll come up with. And but all finalists will win a prize, so that's a good thing. So
2: absolutely,
1: you're always going to be a winner if you're a finalist.
2: It's because they listen to Foxy 92.
1: Yes.
2: So come on out, join the fun. We're having a great time. We want to see you here at Sonny's 24/7 stop here in Lawton. All you have to do is come in, get registered, visit with the staff, and you'll find you'll be back.
1: Yes.
2: Many, many times. So.
1: Yes, and it's a very very clean store. So you know, it's not like overbearing. You know, the aisles that you can go.
2: It's very nice.
1: You know, spread out.
2: Yes. So come on out. Join the fun here at Sonny's 24/7 stop. Great time going on. And we want to see you in here. We wanted you to come in and get registered to win Cody Johnson tickets.
1: Yeah. And remember, if you're a qualifier, you have to be at the last drawing, which is August 1st at Taco Tico in Duncan.
2: It's just part of our anniversary celebration, starting our 40th year of broadcasting.
1: Yeah, going into 40 years of broadcasting, and it's going to be a great time. Hopefully, we got 40 more.
2: Absolutely. So, all right, we want you to come join us. We're at Sonny's Superstop, 24/7 stop here in Lawton. And we're in Lawton. Why?
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It's the latest from John Party. How did you know? Right here on KFXI Foxy 92. Coming up on a quarter till the top of the hour, we'll check back in with the Foxy 92 Traveling Road Show in just a few.

That's Morgan Wallen, don't we, right here on KFXI. Let's check back in with the Foxy 92 Traveling Roadshow, see where they're at and what's going on. Guys, it's all yours.

0: That's Jordan Davis. Turn this truck around on KFXI Foxy 92. Coming up on the top of the hour. Hey, it's time to check back in with the Foxy 92 Traveling Roadshow. See where they're at and what's going on. Guys, take it away.
1: Hey, we're having a lot of fun. 4313 Northwest Cache Road in Lawton is where we're at. Sunny's 24/7 stop. And we're here registering people for Cody Johnson's.
2: Tickets to see Cody Johnson. Sit on the floor.
1: Yes.
2: It's going to be a great time. We want everybody to come out and get registered. And you could be our finalist. And we'll see you again on the 1st of August. And have the grand prize drawing. And you'll get to do it yourself.
1: That's the part I like about it the best, because that way you and I aren't blamed, and
2: that's
1: our
2: right.
1: sponsors aren't blamed, and it's their luck.
2: All in what they want.
1: So
2: come on out and join the fun. We want you to get registered, because you'll be the grand prize. We'll get two floor tickets. That's two tickets on the floor at Cody Johnson on August 7th. They'll win cash and a night stay in Oklahoma City.
1: You know, and who don't want to go to Bricktown and spend the time down there enjoying the weekend down at Bricktown with hotel accommodations and cash to spend? And then the bonus would be going to see Cody Johnson on the floor.
2: But not necessarily in that order.
1: No, I mean, so. It just depends on your way of looking at it.
2: Yeah,
1: you know,
2: exactly.
1: You know, so. Concert's great.
2: And we're going to have Clint Black and
1: Chase Beckham.
2: Uh-huh. So it's going to be a great night of entertainment.
1: But right now you can't win. You can't even be in the drawing if you don't come get registered. And you can do that right here at Sunny's 24/7 stop, 4313 Northwest Cache Road.
2: That's right. And, of course, you have to be a finalist in order to be a winner. And so all you have to do is come in. No purchase necessary. Just come in and register.
1: Yeah, the staff here is very friendly. If you've
2: yes.
1: not been here, come in, check out the store. They have just about everything you can think of. And everything you can't think of, they have here also.
2: And when it comes to the pizza, I'll have the supreme.
1: Yes.
2: That's brother. That's,
1: yes.
2: That's what I want.
1: Okay.
2: So, all right. We want you to come join us. We're having a great time. We want to see you out here. And, of course, don't forget the Phillips 66 gas and the drive-through window.
1: Yeah, and they, of course, everyone now has the pay at the pump convenience.
2: Mm-hmm.
1: But you can't get the Phillips 66 gas.
2: Which is my understanding, okay, this is from my mother, and she drove a lot of years.
1: And we know Mom knows that.
2: Yeah.
1: Mom knows best.
2: Yeah, so it gets you the best gas mileage.
1: Right.
2: So, and at today's prices, that's an important factor.
1: That's a big bonus. So come on out, and of course, while you're here, check it out. They have great snacks, so you can come get your favorite snacks that they have. They have them on the shelves stocked mm-hmm. and ready. And I was looking at some of the sweet stuff they have.
2: Mm-hmm.
1: They have big Danish rolls.
2: Oh.
1: And I mean, they're about 8 inches across.
2: Oh, my goodness.
1: So.
2: And you can also play the lottery here.
1: Right. So come on out and have a good time. And, of course, they have the coldest beer in town. They have the Beer Cave. So come out and get your favorite beverage.
2: It's pretty good size back
1: yes.
2: there, too. So. Come on out and join the fun. We're having a great time. We want to see you here at Sunny's 24/7 stop, because this is the place to be in Lawton.
1: Yes, and this is where you can get registered for Cody Johnson tickets.
2: See, told you it was the place to be.
1: Yes.
2: So come on out and join the fun. We're having a great time. We'd love to see you out here at Sunny's 24/7 stop, 4313 Northwest Cache Road. Foxy 92 van sitting out front. So
1: yes,
2: come in and say hi.
1: Yes, it's
2: and get
1: still
2: registered.
1: Out there. And you can't miss
2: it
1: if you're going east or west. You can't miss the Foxy 92 van out front.
2: That's right. Come join the fun. We're here. Why?
1: Because we're Lawton's radio station.
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0: That's Kimmy Chesney with his latest Carry On, right here at KFXI Foxy 92. The Foxy 92 Traveling Roadshow is out and about today. Let's check in with them, see what's going on. Guys, take it away.
1: Well, it's lunchtime, and we're at Sunny's 24-7 Stop, 4313 Northwest Cash Road, and they're making us pizza.
2: Yes, they are.
1: So, and it's not like we don't like pizza. I mean,
2: you know, so when I moved to Oklahoma, I just had pizza every day.
1: There's nothing wrong with that.
2: That's what I thought.
1: For breakfast, lunch, dinner, lunch, dessert.
2: I mean,
1: they tried to give us peach pizza last night.
2: Mm-hmm. I mean,
1: so, but that's a whole nother radio show.
2: Yeah. So we want you to come out and join us here at Sunny's 24-7 Stop here in Lawton on Northwest Cash Road and get registered to win two tickets to see Cody Johnson August 7th with Clint Black and...
1: Chase Beckham.
2: Thank you.
1: I was wondering where
2: you got to have a cue there.
1: Oh.
2: You
1: yeah.
2: almost missed that.
1: Yes. So. But I know I'm still a guy thought we were doing a fundraiser.
2: And you know what? He was willing to give.
1: Yes.
2: Took it, add it to the bonus.
1: No. No, it's absolutely free to come register.
2: Yes, it is.
1: So all you got to do is come by Sunny's 24-7 Stop, 4313 Northwest Cash Road. They also do DoorDash, so you can DoorDash their Hunts Brothers, their Hot Box, their chips, their cold drinks.
2: Mm-hmm.
1: I'm not sure if the alcohol part of it is part of DoorDash or not.
2: I don't know.
1: But that'd be really awkward. But again, it would save... on drinking and driving, so
2: that's true. It would make sense for them to be able to.
1: If
2: do
1: not,
2: that.
1: We need to start a company that way.
2: There you go.
1: So.
2: But we want you to come by, visit with us. Great staff here, very friendly, very nice, and you know it's very clean. It's very welcoming.
1: By the way, I just saw Gary. He stuck his head around the counter just a second ago.
2: Was that his daughter in here?
1: Yes,
2: she's a pretty little girl.
1: And I was going to say, you know, just. We're going to put him on the radio, and now you notice he's not around.
2: You know, he's nowhere in sight even.
1: So. And I know people can't see, but just imagine he went that way real quick.
2: It was to the back.
1: It was like,
2: yeah, so
1: you know, a streak of lightning.
2: But that's okay. He will talk to you. He doesn't want to talk to us.
1: Yes,
2: he will talk to you.
1: He will talk to you, but he won't talk to us because we got microphones.
2: I don't know why they're scared of him, unless he's standing in water. So that's not a good.
1: No. They also have all your favorites. They have your favorite coffees. They also have chips and candies and danishes and sweet items and mm-hmm. all that kind of stuff. So come on out.
2: All right. We want you to come join us. We're at Sunny's 24-7 Stop here in Lawton. And don't forget Phillips 66 Gas.
1: Pay at the pump convenience.
2: Mm-hmm.
1: They have ATM. They also have lottery. And they also have... some wines here, so you
2: and convenient drive through.
1: Yes,
2: so come on out and join the fun. We're having a great time. We want to see you here at Sunny's 24-7 Stop, 4313 Northwest Cash Road in Lawton. We're here, why?
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Randy Houser. Rub a little dirt on it right here at KFXI, Foxy 92. Hey, if you're over around Lawton, how about 4313 Northwest Cash Road, specifically at Sunny's 24-7 stop? They're getting folks registered for the Cody Johnson Prize Package Giveaway here at KFXI, Foxy 92. The roadshow is there, so stop by, get registered, and say hi. We'll check back in with them in just a few minutes.

0: say so. It's the latest from Dan and Shay. Say so right here on KFXI. The Foxy 92 Traveling Road Show's hanging out in Lawton today. Let's check in with them and see where they're at and what's going on. Guys, it's all yours.
1: Well, it's lunchtime is what's going on, and we're at Sunny's 24-7 stop, 4313 Northwest Cache Road here in Lawton. 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They also do DoorDash.
2: All right. And also, it's awesome. I was, you know, you thought I was gone. I was eating pizza.
1: Yeah, I saw you eating a lot of meat pizza.
2: Yeah. It's
1: got a lot of meat.
2: Yeah, it's excellent. So, and it's a great big piece. So, anyway, come on out and join us. Pick up one of the hot, fresh Hunts Brothers pizza. You'll be glad you did. Great for lunch or snack or, you know, anytime.
1: They have regular crust, and then the thin crust is really good, especially if you get, like, the supreme.
2: Mm-hmm.
1: And then they cook it just a little bit longer. It gets a little bit of that crust. Yeah, it's real good
2: stuff. Too. So come on out and join us. We're having a great time. We want you to come out and get registered for Cody Johnston tickets that we'll give them away on the 1st. And then the concert is on the 7th with Clint Black and
1: Chase Beckham.
2: I want to make sure you get your lines right here. So anyway, not like we rehearse or do it.
1: We've never done that stuff. Yeah.
2: But anyway, it's a great place to come in, visit, check them out, because they've got a great store, and they'd love to show it to you. So come on out, ask questions, grab a bite to eat, get something cold to drink, and whether it's water, whether it's a energy drink, maybe it's beer, they have it all right here.
1: Yeah, and of course, it's in convenience. It's right in the middle of town, so you can't miss it.
2: That's right.
1: You can't miss us, our van sitting out front.
2: Mm-hmm.
1: You can see it going east or west.
2: And we hope you're going east or west.
1: Because if you're going north, you're on a side street, or you ran into the van.
2: Yeah, exactly.
1: So let's not do that.
2: All right, we want you to come join us. We're having a great time. We'd love to see you out here. We'd love to get you registered to win Cody Johnston tickets and check out the great Sunny's 24-7 stop.
1: Right, and you got about 20, 25 more minutes to come get registered at this location. You know, we're going to be somewhere else. We'll talk about that in the next break, but we'll talk about that a little bit later.
2: We're going to draw three finalists at a little before 1 o'clock, so you need to get out here, get your name in the hopper, and we'll be glad to let you know if you're one of our finalists.
1: Right, and I like the way we're doing it. All finalists will win something.
2: Mm-hmm.
1: Could be floor tickets to see Cody Johnston. Could be in the arena tickets. Could be other great prizes.
2: That's right. So,
1: and I like the way we're doing it. It's going to be a letter, so nobody knows what you're winning until you open it.
2: And nobody will know what letter is what.
1: Yes.
2: So, anyway, it's all going to be a great surprise, and we want you to come join us now and get registered to be there for that grand prize and all the prizes.
1: So, come eat lunch with us. Get registered for Cody Johnston. Get you some Phillips 66 gas with pay at the pump convenience. 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
2: And they do DoorDash. What more did you ask for? Great folks, great service, clean, important stuff.
1: Yes.
2: Convenient.
1: So come on out.
2: All right, come join us. 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

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She said...

is Jason Aldean. How far does a goodbye go? Right here on KFXI. Coming up on half past the hour, we'll check in with the Foxy 92 Traveling Roadshow in just a few. Here's the latest from Riley Green and Hannah McFarland.

0: Riley Green, Hannah McFarlane. That's about as new as it gets. Go Again here on KFXI Foxy 92. Let's check back in with the Foxy 92 Traveling Roadshow over in Lawton. Guys, tell us where you're at and what's going on.
1: Hey, we're having a lot of fun. We're registering quite a few people to go see Cody Johnson in concert August 7th.
2: We're
1: giving away floor tickets, hotel accommodations, cash, and people are coming in and taking advantage of that, getting registered for that. And also quite a few people coming in to take them up on the Hunts Brothers Pizza and the Hot Box. And
2: it was excellent.
1: And also the lottery and all this other stuff that is...
2: And the ATM?
1: The guy scared me on the ATM. He said he needed in it. He really
2: literally needed in it.
1: So he came and made sure that it was all stocked up for the weekend and got plenty of cash in there so you can now come use the ATM, get that. Grab and go hot box is full, loaded, ready for you with all your favorites. And also don't forget about the coldest drinks in town. And I'm not talking about just sodas and of course, your energy drinks and your Gatorades. They also have alcoholic beverages cold in the cave.
2: Yes, so you need to come on in, check it all out, and, of course, visit with them. Great folks, always glad to see you. Always get great service right here at Sunny's 24/7 Stop.
1: Yes.
2: That means it's your turn to start.
1: Is that what that means? Is that me? Well, I was just thinking that, you know, there's all kinds of million different combinations of Hunts Brothers that we could probably think of, either the original crust or thin crust. My favorite part is they DoorDash.
2: Yes.
1: You can DoorDash Hunts Brothers, Hot Box items, the grocery items. You can do those, have them picked up and delivered through DoorDash. So, take advantage of it, and I guess you go through the DoorDash app and can do it that way also.
2: All right. We want you to come join us and get registered to win the Cody Johnson tickets. You will have to become a finalist in order to become a winner.
1: Can they DoorDash that, too?
2: The DoorDash tickets? Yeah. I don't think so. We want to see them in person.
1: Yeah, we like to say hi to you and find out where you're from and all that kind of stuff.
2: Yeah.
1: And so, you know.
2: But be sure and stop by and visit with us here at Sunny's Super Stop, a 24/7 stop. And, of course, don't forget they have a convenient drive-through window.
1: Yes. And the crew here has been hopping back and forth.
2: Yes. Yes.
1: Literally hopping back and forth.
2: Doing a great job. So you need to come on out and join the fun.
1: Yes. Now, earlier I mentioned that that we would talk about some of the other places that we got coming up. Looking into next week, Cable Meat and Food Service.
2: In Marlow.
1: And then Hustle and Honey's also in Marlow will be there next week.
2: And both will be great places to stop by and visit.
1: Right. So. Both of them great places. And I'm looking forward to Cable Meat because they always have a great barbecue sandwich.
2: And they're going to have those next Friday while we're there.
1: But we're not done today either. So.
2: No, we're
1: and
2: not.
1: We've we're not done
2: to do.
1: Here. No. But after we leave here, we're headed to Apache for the Apache Casino.
2: The Golden Eagle Casino.
1: The Golden Eagle. And you know what? And the best part about that is, besides the great staff that they have there, they have steak fingers.
2: And all the winners. And they have steak fingers. Yeah. So.
1: And chicken baskets and hamburgers. Naish's Bar and Grill.
2: Yeah. So, come on out.
1: We'll tell you all about that later on.
2: We are having a great time here at Sunny's 24/7 Stop. And, of course, need to get registered to win those Cody Johnson tickets.
1: Yes, the final.
2: And you only have a few minutes left to become a finalist.
1: Yeah, the final drawing will be August 1st. And all the finalists will need to be at Taco Tico in Duncan.
2: That's right. So, come on out. Join the fun right here at Sunny's 24/7 Stop, 4313 Northwest Cache Road in Lawton. We're here why?
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ski-top jack in a cherry coke town. Mama and daddy put their roots right here, cause this is where the car broke down. Yellow dog school bus, kicking up red bus, kicking us

It's Chase Matthew, Withers Smoke on KFXI. Stick around. We're going to be checking back in with the Foxy 92 Traveling Roadshow in just a few. Right now, it's Zach Todd.

0: Cash and Parmalee, let the country music play here at KFXI, Foxy 92. 12 minutes till the top of the hour. Let's check back in with the Foxy 92 Traveling Roadshow, see what's going on over in Lawton. Guys, take it away.
1: Well, we're having a lot of fun. First of all, we were visiting and he interrupted us again.
2: Yeah, well, you know how he is.
1: Yes.
2: And it's time for our drawing for our finalists, so.
1: Well, I don't see Gary, so who are we going to get?
2: I think, Stuart, I think we'll just draft you. How's that?
3: That's perfectly fine.
2: So, anyway, we're going to shake them up.
1: We're going to draw three finalists, and what we're going to do is have you reach in the box, and we'll grab one out. And
2: Okay, and who we have?
3: Richard Johnson.
2: All right.
1: Richard Johnson of Lawton.
3: Yeah.
2: Very good. Yep. So we'll
1: congratulations give him a call. To Richard Johnson. You're now a qualifier for Cody Johnson concert on August the 1st. So now we need a second one.
2: We'll shake him up again.
1: Yep.
3: We have a Brandon Thompson of Elgin.
1: Brandon Thompson of Elgin is now qualified.
2: Awesome. We need one more.
1: Need one more.
2: And what you got?
3: Cassie Caden?
2: Caden.
3: Elgin.
2: Yeah. So, awesome.
1: So
2: congratulations.
1: So we've got three qualifiers now to go along with the ones we've got last night. And someone from the radio station will give you a call back. Once again, congratulations to Richard Johnson and Brandon Thompson, and Casey Candon is now all qualified.
2: Awesome. So we will be contacting them. They will need to show up on the 1st of August to claim their envelope with prizes.
1: And that's at Taco Tico, 11 South Highway 81 in Duncan.
2: Yes.
1: So go ahead and make sure you mark it on your calendar to be a qualifier. You have to go there, draw an envelope, and it could be the floor tickets for Cody Johnson, hotel accommodations, and cash. So good luck.
2: And some of the finalist tickets, you know, you could win tickets to Cody Johnson, be in the Paycom Center. It won't be on the floor, but, you know.
1: Right.
2: It's still a good prize.
1: Right.
2: So.
1: Little Birdie told me we had quite a few of those to give out, too.
2: Yeah, so. I think we do.
1: So
2: we want you to come on out and visit with them here at Sunny's 24/7 Stop. And, Stuart?
3: Yes, ma'am.
2: You've worked here for quite a while.
3: Yes, ma'am.
2: And you know everything they have. What's the best thing they have in the store? What's your favorite thing they have in the store?
3: Ooh, I would have to say the pizzas we got.
2: Those are excellent.
3: The fountain machine and...
2: Yes. They need to come.
1: Yeah.
2: No, you can't.
3: Okay,
2: no.
3: That's what I mean.
1: Yes.
2: So now you have to come in and find out.
1: Yeah, you have to come ask Stuart what we were talking about.
2: Yes.
1: So come on.
2: You did good enough. So come on out and join the fun. We're having a great time. Great folks. You always feel welcome when you walk in.
1: Right.
2: Even when you're carrying stuff, they make you feel welcome. anyway, we want you to... Well, we were carrying equipment, anyway, we want you to come out and visit with them. Go through the drive-thru. And is the drive-thru open 24 hours a day?
3: We are trying to get it open 24/7 mm-hmm. in the drive-thru, but we're having problems getting people.
1: The people. That's everywhere.
2: That's everybody's problem.
3: But it's open until 11 Monday.
1: Yep.
3: Yeah. We stay open from 6 a.m. to 11 p.m. Monday through Thursday, 6 a.m. to midnight Friday and Saturday. We open at 7 a.m. to 11 on Sunday.
1: Right.
2: But that's quite a bit. I mean, you know, because mm-hmm. not everybody's okay with staying up all night.
1: Yeah.
2: I was, but, you know, I don't know if I would be now, but...
1: No, we got used to our times that we're open.
2: Exactly.
1: I'd like to thank Sunny's 24/7
2: yes.
1: Stop and Sunny's Superstop in Elgin.
2: Mm-hmm.
1: You can shop at both those. Both of them got great crews, great management, great mm-hmm. stores to shop at, and of course, they have great gas.
2: Yes, absolutely.
1: So and both of them have pay at the pump convenience.
2: Always convenient. You know,
1: yes.
2: They are always looking for ways, apparently, to better serve, and they're doing a great job at it.
1: Yes.
2: So, all right. Anything else you'd like to add?
3: I can't really think of anything, but it's good to have y'all here.
2: Well, we've enjoyed being here, so we've enjoyed meeting your people, meeting your bosses, and
1: even though they run when we try to give them to talk on
2: you know,
1: the phone.
2: We really don't smell bad. We had showers
1: yes.
2: today.
1: And we don't bite.
2: Yes.
1: Unless your food.
2: Unless what?
1: Unless your food.
2: Oh, yeah, exactly. So.
3: Well, that's a given.
1: Yeah.
2: All right, we want you to come join us. We're at Sunday Superstop, Super 24/7 Superstop.
1: Yep.
2: I think it's super. I know that's not their name, but I think it's a super place to come in.
1: Yes, it is. And don't forget, we're going to be at Golden Eagle tonight.
2: Yes.
1: In Apache.
2: Mm-hmm.
1: So come see us there. You get your last chance to get qualified there.
2: And that will be, we will be there 6 to 8.
1: Yes.
2: So you have till, what,
1: yes.
2: quarter till 8 tonight?
1: Yeah.
2: In Apache.
1: Yeah, and
2: so.
1: Then they'll have some great hot seats and great other specials while we're there.
2: Exactly. So, and so the special, what kind of specials do you have here at Sunny's?
3: Specials? Oh, Lord. Okay, we got Monsters 3 for $8. Two of them come up to $7.53.
2: Mm-hmm.
3: So it's less than a dollar to get a third one.
2: Uh-huh.
3: We have Red Bull 12 ounces, two for $6. This here, the Pizza Hunks, two for six.
4: Terry, do you remember how much those are?
3: I can't think off the top of my head.
2: Oh, just come in and ask.
3: Yeah.
2: We'll figure it out.
3: Yeah.
2: So.
3: Yeah.
2: All right.
3: Sorry, it's been a long day.
2: I understand. So, anything else? Come see us?
3: Yeah.
2: All right.
3: The other deals I got, I can.
2: Yeah.
1: There you go.
3: Yeah.
2: And you'll find it here.
1: And you'll wake up at 2 a.m. going, man, I should have said this and this and this.
2: Mm-hmm. And that will haunt him tonight.
1: Yes.
2: So, all right. We want you to come join us at Sunny's 24/7 stop in Lawton, 4313 Northwest Cash Road. And we're in Lawton. Why?
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0: We're Southwest Oklahoma's real country giant. KFXI, Marlowe, Lawton, Fort Sill, and Velma.
1: I'm Paul Stevens. Canadian wildfire smoke impacting millions of Americans. Ohio Republican Senator Bernie Moreno on Fox.
2: The third time this has happened, and we're not going to put up with it. This is totally avoidable, and it's not due to climate change. It's due to leadership change in Canada that's caused this problem.
1: Now, South Carolina Republican Congressman Ralph Norman says he is running for the Senate to succeed the late Senator Lindsey Graham and explaining why.
3: America First, and it starts with the Save America Act. We'll nuke the filibuster, and I will be a vocal vote and a supporter to make this happen. And it's not happening in the Senate right now. That's why I'm doing it.
1: Congressman Norman on Fox's Saturday in America. Lindsey Graham's sister was appointed earlier this week to serve out the remainder of her late brother's Senate term. 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
5: A baby was quickly rescued by a nearby Moore police officer after witnessing a DUI crash. Officer Nichols says the crash was caught on camera, showing an SUV running a red light and then crashing, landing on its side. The child was found inside the vehicle on a seat. Officials say the mother, Skylar Martinez McCauley, was arrested and is facing charges. Even more Oklahomans are in Texas helping with the flooding situation there.
6: Governor Stitt ordered five additional swift water rescue teams consisting of 43 first responders and 10 boats to the region. They joined members of the Oklahoma Task Force 1 already there, as well as teams from the OKC and Lawton fire departments. The base of operations is in San Antonio, so they can quickly deploy where needed. I'm Christine Johnston.
5: And I'm Katie Gray.
4: This is the ONN, the Oklahoma News Network.
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and stare at them white caps rolling over. Laid back in a thrift store beach chair, dropping limes in a Corona. But she looks back, yeah, she throws me a kiss like, honey, I sure want you. And it's 103 between her and me, and only 92 in Daytona. And it-

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0: We're Southwest Oklahoma's real country giant. KFXI, Marlowe, Lawton, Fort Sill, and Rush Springs.
1: This is a Fox News alert. I'm Carmen Roberts. The U.S. military says two troops are dead and one is missing after Iranian attacks on a base in Jordan. We get more from Fox's Lucas Tomlinson in Tel Aviv on ongoing attacks.
2: The Pentagon says 13 U.S. troops, 10 soldiers, and 3 sailors have been wounded in action this week at various bases in the Middle East, likely from Iran's continued attacks in Bahrain, Kuwait, and Jordan.
1: And Iran is warning people to stay away from U.S. military bases in the Gulf region as that conflict takes another dangerous turn. A judge blocked South Dakota's ban on abortion advertising by a nonprofit.
3: The ruling does not strike down the law. The plaintiffs filed a suit in May, arguing the abortion advertising ban violates freedom of speech.
1: Deborah Valentine, America's listening to Fox News.
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5: Leaders in Oklahoma City, Edmond and Norman, hope to develop a commuter rail system.
6: They want to develop a plan for high-capacity transit. Oklahoma City Mayor David Holt says the system would provide new ways for local residents to get to work, school, and sports events. The one transit system would be funded through a voter-approved sales tax initiative. I'm Jacqueline Scott.
5: Oklahomans are encouraged to take part in a weekend of local through Sunday. The initiative, led by the nonprofit Independent Shopkeepers Association, is an effort to support local Oklahoma businesses and restaurants. To find a list of activities in participating cities, including the statewide Route 66 Mural Fest, check out the happening page on weekendoflocal.com. I'm Katie Gray.
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But we have always had faith in you, and you are killing it. So how about another song?

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0: Am I okay? That's Megan Maroney. Well, Darius Rucker says that he's going to be retiring in about 2 years. Darius told fans that he plans to retire after having played 110 shows last year, and he basically asked himself, what am I doing? He's feeling the wear and tear and wants to go out on his own terms. And honestly, I don't blame him for it, man. A lifetime of touring. The guy's been making hits since the 90s. Send him on his way, and, you know, well, we'll miss you for sure, but glad that you can do that. You know, you can choose to be like, I'm just going to kind of fade to the background and enjoy my life.
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2: 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The show will feature MMA, boxing, kids kickboxing, grappling, the world-famous Tough Man Contest, and slap fighting. Main events, a long-awaited Battle of Champions. Chickasha's Brandon the Warrior Wright takes on Lawton's Tyson Swisher Sweet Southern for the undisputed pro MMA title belt. And UFC veteran Bubba the Menace McDaniel from Wichita Falls fights the nightmare Talib Abdul-Jabbar from OKC in an all-out war. Also, two title belt fights. Kevin Miner from Lawton fights Nick Summerlin from Carnegie. And Anthony Cox from Blanchard takes on Cole Hollenbeck from Lawton. 30 jaw-breaking fights. Get tickets now in Chickasha at Williams Foods. In Duncan at Steppin' Out. 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

0: I knew it. I knew you. That's Taylor Swift. Well, a tourist at Badlands National Park has apparently learned nothing from Grandpa's viral bison video. Just days after Grandpa got launched by a bison and he went completely viral, another tourist got way too close to wildlife in Badlands. This person approached the bison despite all the warnings, and it doesn't look like they got hurt or anything, but they got way too close. Some people just never learn.
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0: That's Kane Brown with Woman. Well, Hank Williams Jr. postponed a pair of Michigan concerts due to the wildfire smoke that's coming down from Canada. This is affecting air quality in a lot of areas, even as far as Chicago. It's crazy. So, yeah, if you are in that sort of situation, just stay indoors. As someone that lived in Colorado during some wildfires, trust me, it's bad.
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0: host, Oklahoma's real country giant, KFXI, Marlowe, Lawton, Fort Sill, and El Moyne City.
1: Stevens, U.S. Central Command saying two U.S. service members have been killed, one missing after an Iranian attack on a base in Jordan. All this coming amid air raid sirens sounding earlier across Kuwait City. Kuwait saying it intercepted missiles, but officials say some strikes did hit water desalinization plants and power plants as well. Some of that wildfire smoke from Canada should be clearing in the mid-Atlantic.
2: That smoke really moving off towards the east a little bit now. That's going to be driven by some rain we're going to see that'll probably knock a lot of this out of the air. And as of this morning, some of the worst areas, Pittsburgh down towards Baltimore, think D.C., the mid-Atlantic, that is where that smoke is at its worst, pushing itself off towards the north and east. That's the direction the winds have been.
1: And that's Fox Weather's Adam Klotz. 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
4: A baby was quickly rescued by a nearby Moore police officer after witnessing a DUI crash. Officer Nichols says the crash was caught on camera, showing an SUV running a red light and then crashing, landing on its side. The child was found inside the vehicle on a seat. Officials say the mother, Skylar Martinez McCauley, was arrested and is facing charges. Even more Oklahomans are in Texas helping with the flooding situation there.
5: Governor Stitt ordered five additional swift water rescue teams consisting of 43 first responders and 10 boats to the region. They joined members of the Oklahoma Task Force 1 already there, as well as teams from the OKC and Lawton Fire Departments. The base of operations is in San Antonio, so they can quickly deploy where needed. I'm Christine Johnston.
4: And I'm Katie Gray.
3: This is the ONN, the Oklahoma News Network.
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8: 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Don't miss the fun this Saturday at the Golden Eagle Casino in Apache. We're in Apache because we are Apache's radio station, KFXI Foxy 92.

0: Country and She Knows It, that's Luke Bryan. Well, Garth Brooks just added two extra nights in Indianapolis after Ticketmaster's queue nearly hit 400,000 people. The demand was so huge. He's added a couple extra nights to accommodate fans. Also, props to Garth because he's doing something that is really cool. He's trying to purposely keep his ticket prices very, very low and not add any extra fees or anything like that. So props to him. I think more artists need to start doing this. Sponsored by Progressive Insurance. 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

0: Straight for the Heart. That is Alexandra Kay. Shout out Kenny Chesney. He now has 63 top 10 hits on Billboard's Country Airplay chart, officially passing George Strait, who had 62, to claim the all-time record for most top 10 hits in the history of the chart.
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2: Get ready for Super Fight Night, Great Plains Coliseum, Lawton, Oklahoma, Saturday, August 15th, 6 p.m. All fights inside the four-sided steel cage. The show will feature MMA, boxing, kids kickboxing, grappling, the world-famous Tough Man Contest, and slap fighting. Main events, the long-awaited Battle of Champions. Chickasha's Brandon the Warrior Wright takes on Lawton's Tyson Swisher Sweet Southern for the undisputed pro MMA title belt. And UFC veteran Bubba the Menace McDaniel from Wichita Falls fights the Nightmare Tlaib Abdul-Jabbar from OKC in an all-out war. Also, two title belt fights. Kevin Miner from Lawton fights Nick Summerlin from Carnegie, and Anthony Cox from Blanchard takes on Cole Hollenbeck from Lawton. 30 jaw-breaking fights. 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
4: Hi, I'm Bailey Heston, the 2026 Rush Springs Watermelon Queen, and I'm inviting you to join me at this year's 81st Annual Rush Springs Watermelon Festival. 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Hope to see you there. 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I'll be the one wearing the crown.
3: 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We're talking two tickets to see Cody Johnson live at the Paycom Center in Oklahoma City. 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Plus, we're throwing in a night stay at the Hampton Inn in Bricktown and $92 in cash to top it all off. Keep listening to Foxy 92 to find out where we'll be broadcasting live each week. 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Each week, we'll draw three finalists from all entries at our broadcast locations. Those names go into the hopper for the August 1st grand prize drawing. You'll be notified if your name is pulled as a finalist, and you must be present on August 1st to win the grand prize or other great prizes. You can register at every location until you become a finalist. It's all part of celebrating 39 years of KFXI Foxy 92 and kicking off our 40th year of broadcasting, serving you and all of Southwest Oklahoma. You must be at least 18 years of age to enter.

0: don't we? There's Morgan Wallen. Morgan Wallen and Ella Langley have officially owned the two best-selling albums of 2026. They have the number one and number two best-selling albums of the year so far. Ella's run absolutely unstoppable right now, which we'd love to see.
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Hands up. That is Jelly Roll. Well, Bunny XO, Jelly's soon-to-be ex-wife, showed off her new multi-million-dollar house that she's keeping amid the divorce from Jelly Roll. It's not bad, to say the least, man. It's a big old house, I'll tell you what.

0: West Oklahoma's real country giant, KFXI, Marlow, Lawton, Fort Sill, and Bray.
1: Harmon Roberts, two U.S. troops are killed in action in war with Iran, and another is missing.
2: Central Command says that this happened Friday as these U.S. service members in Jordan came under missile and drone attacks from Iran. One service member is missing, and four others were evacuated to Jordanian hospitals. Secretary of War Pete Hegseth just posted the following quote, "Godspeed, heroes. Their sacrifice only stiffens our resolve."
1: Fox's Alex Hogan. Since the war began, 16 U.S. service members have been killed. Parts of Texas are dealing with severe and widespread flooding, but it could have been worse. Fox Weather's Brandi Campbell.
3: Local leaders have expressed they were grateful for early warning, saying those saved lives.
1: Still, at least two people died and hundreds needed rescuing. 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
4: Leaders in Oklahoma City, Edmond and Norman, hope to develop a commuter rail system.
5: They want to develop a plan for high-capacity transit. Oklahoma City Mayor David Holt says the system would provide new ways for local residents to get to work, school, and sports events. The one transit system would be funded through a voter-approved sales tax initiative. I'm Jacqueline Scott.
4: Oklahomans are encouraged to take part in a weekend of local through Sunday. The initiative, led by the nonprofit Independent Shopkeepers Association, is an effort to support local Oklahoma businesses and restaurants. To find a list of activities in participating cities, including the statewide Route 66 Mural Fest, check out the happening page on weekendoflocal.com. I'm Katie Gray.
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0: Texas, that's Blake Shelton. Well, tourists at Badlands National Park apparently learned nothing from Grandpa's viral bison video, as footage has come out of a woman that is effectively way too close to a bison yet again. Now, she doesn't appear to get hurt by said bison, but the photos and videos that are coming out from this bison looks like it's kind of not paying attention to this lady who's taking a selfie behind it. But man, can we just learn from past mistakes and not do this stuff anymore?
1: TNN News in a Minute, heard exclusively on Foxy 92 KFXI. 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At Graham Jewelry, we've been helping couples say yes since 1948. 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

0: 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Well, with the World Cup final between Argentina and Spain going on tomorrow, ticket prices very high. 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And the lowest of the low is like $7,800. It's crazy.
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0: John Morgan, that's kidding myself. Well, Darius Rucker says he's retiring in a couple of years. He said this because he realized that he played 110 shows in the last year and basically asked himself, what am I doing this for? He's feeling the wear and tear and wants to go out on his own terms. Love that for him.
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0: Northwest Oklahoma's real country giant, KFXI, Marlowe, Lawton, Fort Sill, and Cash.
1: I'm Paul Stevens. We get word of American casualties Friday in the Middle East.
2: Two American servicemen have been killed. One is missing and four wounded in an Iranian missile attack on a base in Jordan. About 4.5 hours from here is the Mowafaq Salty Air Base in Jordan, where the U.S. Air Force has a tremendous presence.
1: Lucas Tomlinson in Tel Aviv. Smoke from Canadian wildfires lingering above the Midwest and angering some in D.C. and Ontario Premier Doug Ford after Canada helped to offer help to the U.S.
3: I find it a shame the administration in the U.S. and Congress people writing these letters and blaming us and so on and so forth. They have a very short memory. We had the water bombers, everyone ready, going over to California. It was last year.
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5: A baby was quickly rescued by a nearby Moore police officer after witnessing a DUI crash. Officer Nichols says the crash was caught on camera, showing an SUV running a red light and then crashing, landing on its side. The child was found inside the vehicle on a seat. Officials say the mother, Skylar Martinez McCauley, was arrested and is facing charges. Even more Oklahomans are in Texas helping with the flooding situation there.
6: Governor Stitt ordered 5 additional swift water rescue teams consisting of 43 first responders and 10 boats to the region. They joined members of the Oklahoma Task Force 1 already there, as well as teams from the OKC and Lawton fire departments. The base of operations is in San Antonio, so they can quickly deploy where needed. I'm Christine Johnston.
5: And I'm Katie Gray.
4: This is the ONN, the Oklahoma News Network.
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1: He's a ranch hand in a pinch, man. 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
1: 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Now, Cody said he initially resisted recording that song because he thought the title of the song sounded too generic. You know, here we go again, another horse song. 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
3: 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Chickasha's Brandon the Warrior Wright takes on Lawton's Tyson Swisher Sweet Southern for the undisputed pro MMA title belt. And UFC veteran Bubba the Menace McDaniel from Wichita Falls fights the Nightmare Tlaib Abdul-Jabbar from OKC in an all-out war. Also, two title belt fights. Kevin Miner from Lawton fights Nick Summerlin from Carnegie, and Anthony Cox from Blanchard takes on Cole Hollenbeck from Lawton. 30 jaw-breaking fights. 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

0: Don't tell on me. That's Jason Aldean. Well, Kenny Chesney just passed George Strait with the most top 10 hits on the Billboard Country Airplay chart with 63. Yeah, can you believe that? George Strait had 62. So he's now got the, Kenny's got the all-time record, which is an insane number of top 10 hits on the Billboard Country Airplay. 63 hits. Wow.
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7: I was caught up in your brown eyes, looking up at the blue skies. Really made me realize they don't make them quite like you. 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

0: Carry On. That is Kenny Chesney. Kenny Chesney has the record now. 63 top 10 hits on the Billboard Country Airplay charts. Crazy. And Garth Brooks, shout out to him. He just added two extra nights in Indianapolis after the Ticketmaster queue hit like 400,000 people. So the demand was so high in Indy that he was like, you know what? Let's accommodate the fans. We'll add a couple extra nights. On top of this, he's keeping his ticket prices very low. So props to Garth for this.
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0: In this neighborhood, Dierks Bentley lives right next to Alabama.
1: Oh, play me some mountain.
0: And just up the street from Jason Aldean.
1: I want to take a little ride.
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0: There's Megan Maroney, Lucky on KFXI, Foxy 92. Are you feeling lucky? Head on out to Golden Eagle Casino in Apache. Get signed up for the Cody Johnson Prize Package Giveaway. As a matter of fact, our own Foxy 92 Traveling Roadshow is there this evening. Go out and say hi. Let's check in with them and see what's going on. Guys, take it away.
1: Hey, having a lot of fun. Golden Eagle Casino, 115 West Evans in Apache is where we're at, right, Sherry?
2: It is.
1: Are you sure that's where you're at?
2: Absolutely. I've been here before, a few times. So.
1: A couple times, huh?
2: Yeah.
1: They have great food. They have great games. They have great staff. What more can you want from a casino?
2: You
1: want
2: to win. And the winning never stops.
1: And that's where they like to do here. They like to make winners.
2: That's right.
1: And they have a unique way of doing it. Mm-hmm. If you're a winner and you're on that same bank, you win also. Mm-hmm.
2: So the hot seats?
1: Yes.
2: So yes.
1: All that stuff gets underway at 7 o'clock tonight with the hot seat. $250 giveaway. They'll do 7 drawings between 7 and 10.
2: Mm-hmm.
1: And you could win $250. Or if you're on that same bank, you could win some free gameplay.
2: Yeah, it's a great deal. So come on out, enjoy the fun. It is going on tonight. And, of course, this will be your last night to get registered in Apache for the Cody Johnson tickets.
1: Yeah, and how can they do that?
2: All they have to do is come in and register.
1: So just come into to the Golden Eagle Casino.
2: Mm-hmm.
1: Walk in, depending on which door you come in, just come find us. We're in the corner by the big TV. You can't miss us.
2: On the south side of the building.
1: Yes, you can't miss us.
2: Yeah.
1: We're the only ones dressed in blue.
2: Well, I don't know about that, but yeah.
1: Yeah, we're in this.
2: We have our KFXI shirts on. Yes. How's that?
1: Yes, and the guy called us the winning table.
2: Yes, absolutely. Because we have great stuff to give away.
1: Yes.
2: So come on out, enjoy the fun. It's all going on tonight here at the Golden Eagle Casino here in Apache. And you know, the thing about it, we want them to come out and get registered because they could be one of our three finalists we will draw tonight.
1: Right.
2: And they could win floor tickets. That's tickets, you know. I've heard Rogers talk about this, or RD, about four tickets. Okay. And then it said, to me, when I listen to him, it sounds like four. On the floor, down, up close and personal to Cody Johnson.
1: Yes. And hotel stay in Oklahoma City, Bricktown, and cash to spend while you're down there.
2: That's right.
1: I mean, so that's the grand prize, but there's other prizes. If you're a qualifier, you're automatically going to win some kind of prize.
2: That's right. So that's why it is so important you're there to claim it. So,
1: yeah, and how are they going to claim this prize?
2: Well, on August 1st, to which is the KFXI anniversary.
1: We're turning 40.
2: Well, we're working on to be 40.
1: Right.
2: But yeah, because nobody's 39.
1: I never was.
2: No, me neither. I was.
1: Matter of fact, I think I was like 25, and then I was like over the hill, according to my daughter.
2: I understand. Well, you see, I was 38. For a year and a half.
1: Yes.
2: And then I was 40.
1: 40 for a year and a half.
2: That was just last week, by the way.
1: Yes.
2: Yeah, right.
1: Okay, that works. But come on out. Golden Eagle Casino, 115 West Evans. A lot of things going on at Golden Eagle.
2: Mm-hmm.
1: You know, tonight we talked about the $250 cash hot seat. Starts at 7 and runs till 11. They'll have 7 drawings of $250 winners. And if you're on that same bank, you're also going to win some free gameplay. But they also have stuff for Friday night, Thursday, Wednesday, Tuesday, Monday, and Sunday.
2: And, you know, they say the winning never stops.
1: No.
2: This is the place to be.
1: And they like to have fun here, and we like to have fun here, too.
2: That's right.
1: But each Friday is really special because bring in your receipt for school supplies, and you can win free gameplay for that also.
2: Great deal.
1: So as long as the max of $10 and you bring it in and you can pick up, you know, gameplay for $20.
2: Come on out.
1: Plus, you can donate cleaning supplies also.
2: Yeah, so it's great.
1: So it all goes for a good cause.
2: That's right. We want you to come join us here at the Golden Eagle Casino where the winning never stops and the fun never stops.
1: No, and we just heard someone win.
2: I heard a machine go off. Yeah,
1: yes.
2: Absolutely.
1: Yeah, that was on the other side of the casino.
2: Yeah.
1: So it's funny how it never happens around us over here.
2: Don't say that.
1: What?
2: I am a very lucky person because we have stuff to give away.
1: Yes. So come on out, and don't forget about Naisha's Bar and Grill. It's got great food, and great service also, so check them out while you're here also.
2: That's right. We want you to come join us. We are at the Golden Eagle Casino in Apache, and we want to see you out here. Come have a great night of fun, great night of entertainment. Been a great day already, and what better way to wrap it up?
1: Yes, and you could be $250 richer from playing the hot seat.
2: Or more.
1: Or more. Mm-hmm. So come try your luck and get registered and try your luck that way. So you may walk away a qualifier and with cash.
2: That's right. And, you know, the qualifier, everybody who makes it into the qualifying will win a prize.
1: So,
2: a nice prize. Some of them are going to be Cody Johnson tickets.
1: Right.
2: They just won't be on the floor.
1: Right.
2: So, but we want you to come out and join us.
1: So the only thing that's missing out here for this big party is you. You have nothing better to do on a Saturday night?
2: There is nothing better to do on a Saturday night.
1: No.
2: What's the matter with you?
1: Come out, win, get registered, and be a qualifier. I mean, it's a great Saturday night.
2: Great night of entertainment. We want to see you at the Golden Eagle Casino in Apache. We're here why?
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There's Dylan Scott with Hooked on KFXI Foxy 92. Stick around. We'll be checking back in with the Foxy 92 Traveling Roadshow in just a few. They're at the Golden Eagle Casino in Apache, 115 West Evans. Why are they there? Because we're getting people registered for the Cody Johnson Prize Package Giveaway right here on KFXI.

0: There's Kelsey Ballerini with Baggage on KFXI, Foxy 92, 17 past the hour of 6 o'clock. Hey, it's time to check back in with the Foxy 92 Traveling Road Show over at the Golden Eagle Casino. Guys, it's all yours.
1: Hey, we're having a lot of fun. Golden Eagle Casino, 115 West Evans here in Apache. And a lot of people starting to come in and starting to play and win.
2: Yes, they are. You need to come on out and join us here at the Golden Eagle Casino, where the winning never stops. And, of course, it's always a great time.
1: Right.
2: Great folks, friendly atmosphere. They are glad to see you, and we are glad you come out so you can get registered to go see Cody Johnson.
1: Yeah, normally when you play and you go to the cashier's cage, they've had our box and they've had the registration forms. Well, now we have the box. And we have the registration form, so they need to come see us.
2: We want to say hi.
1: We want to say hi and get you registered and
2: yes.
1: Be like earlier today, we had someone come by our location and goes, I never win. Puts his name in and he won.
2: Yeah. You know, that seems to be the trend.
1: Yes.
2: So the ones that tell us
1: we like that.
2: Yeah, absolutely.
1: You know, as a matter of fact,
2: listeners.
1: It's happened in both locations.
2: Yeah.
1: That happened. It's funny how that happened. So, but nevertheless, but you can be the next qualifier in the Cody Johnson giveaway. And then while you're here, you can possibly be a big winner at Apache Golden Eagle
2: Casino. Their slogan is the winning never ends.
1: Yes.
2: So come on out and put it to the test.
1: Yes. And the $250 hot seat. Drawing is going to get underway at 7, run from 7 to 10. They're going to have 7 different winners. And if you're on that bank of that winner, you could win free play.
2: So what a deal.
1: So, and it's just not just one winner. I mean, if the bank is full, everyone wins.
2: Or even if it's half full,
1: yes,
2: everybody's sitting there wins.
1: So, come on out and try your luck, try your hand, get registered, and you could be a winner all the way around.
2: So you need to come on out. We are at the Golden Eagle Casino here in Apache, having a great time, and would love to see you come out and get registered for the Cody Johnson tickets and have a great time tonight enjoying the play of the casino.
1: You know, and we talk a lot, and I got to thinking about this. If they register and they're a qualifier, they're already a winner.
2: That's true.
1: So
2: everybody.
1: So you could be a winner twice here.
2: Yeah.
1: So, but if you don't get registered, you can't win.
2: That's right. So you need to come out and join us because we are having a great time and we'd love to see you out here at the Golden Eagle Casino in Apache.
1: Now, we want to see you out here tonight because that's where we're here. We're registering. But they have a lot of things that go on Sunday. They have senior day on Sunday. Monday, they have the $100 cash hot seats from 7 to midnight. On Tuesday is men's night. They do have ladies' night on Wednesday night. Thursday night's the Tribal Protect and Serve night. And then Friday night, the Night Owl promotion goes on. And all that goes on here at Golden Eagle.
2: So you need to come on out and join us here at Golden Eagle Casino. And, you know, we talked about the hot seats get started at 7 o'clock. Well, you know what? Come in, check out a few machines, which one you like the best, and sit down and play for a while.
1: Yes.
2: And you have a great time.
1: Because all you got to do is put your card in, and that automatically qualifies you. As long as you've got over $10 in gameplay.
2: So you need to come out and join the fun here at the Golden Eagle Casino right here in Apache.
1: So don't forget about coming in, check out Naisha's Bistro and Bar and Grill. They have great food. We like the steak fingers. Their burgers are really good. I've had those also. So come in, try them out. Also try them out for lunch. They have a lunch special. And you can also DoorDash.
2: All right, we want you to come join us. We're having a great time at the Golden Eagle Casino here in Apache. And we're here why?
1: Because we're Apache's real radio station.
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We'll check back in with the Foxy 92 Traveling Roadshow in just a few. Here's Sam Hunt.

0: That's George Strait, Right or Wrong, right here on KFXI, Foxy 92, 27 minutes until the top of the hour. It's time to check back in with the Foxy 92 Traveling Roadshow. They're hanging out at the Golden Eagle Casino. Let's see what's going on. Guys, take it away.
1: Well, where they're making a lot of winners, and here in just a little while, the $250 cash hot seat will get underway at 7 o'clock. Mm-hmm. Run from 7 to 10, and the cool thing about that is, Sherry, that if they spin it and you're the winner, mm-hmm. Everyone on that bank's going to win. They're not going to win the $250, but they're going to win some gameplay.
2: Tell us what they'll win. This is, by the way,
3: Chiley.
2: Yeah, and she's head of security.
1: Yes.
2: So, Chiley, tell us what all they win.
4: So they'll get $250 cash, mm-hmm. and the person or people on their bank will either get $5 free play, $10, or $20 free play.
2: How is that?
1: You had me at the free play.
4: The winner of the drawing will have to have at least 50 points mm-hmm. on their player's card, mm-hmm. and then whenever every half hour we'll do the drawing and we'll
1: right.
4: pick.
1: So you spin the wheel.
4: Yep, and all that good stuff. Yep.
1: Pretty so
4: good.
1: It's pretty cool.
2: Yeah. Awesome. So also you got the school supplies. Tell us about that.
4: Okay, so the school supplies, we do a match where you bring in the mm-hmm. school supplies with your receipt of the same day on Fridays from July 3rd to the 31st. Mm-hmm. And the minimum is $10. And if you bring that, we'll match it with $20 total. Mm-hmm. And then that's it, really.
2: Okay, sounds good. All right, we want you to come out and join us. Have you picked out your favorite machine here? Or do you just like them all?
4: I don't know. I kind of like all of them.
2: I understand. It's hard to decide.
1: I was going to say, she can't really pick one.
4: If I wanted to, yeah. I'd say the Lucky Links, just because they look the funnest. But uh-huh. I don't know. They all have flashing lights, and it's exciting.
2: And that's pretty cool.
4: So, yes.
2: And, you know, the more we get into flashing lights, I mean, yes. even our speaker has flashing yes. lights on it.
1: So. Yes, right so. Behind.
2: Yeah. Yeah. So we want you to come out and join us. And,
4: yes.
2: Now, you said you have worked here before.
4: Yes.
2: So they need to come out and see you. You haven't seen them in a while, right?
4: Yes. So. Come down, and we're open till 2:30 or 2 a.m.
1: 2 a.m.
4: Yeah,
1: this
4: it's
1: morning.
4: Not 2:30. Yeah. That's how
2: 2
4: long I'm here.
1: You're here till 2:30, but yes. everybody else has got to leave it too.
4: Yeah, they got to get out of here.
2: Well, you know, it's time
4: come,
2: to go home.
4: Yes, but,
2: at that time.
4: But come and we'll have hot seats till 10 o'clock.
2: All right, sounds good. We want you to come join us. You know, The thing is, the winning never stops here at the Golden Eagle Casino.
1: No.
2: And so we want everybody to come out, enjoy, and be sure and sign up for the Cody Johnson tickets.
1: Yeah, but you can't win
2: if you don't
1: any
2: register.
1: Prizes if you don't come get registered.
2: That's
1: and,
2: right.
1: You know, mm-hmm. quite a few people have taken up on that offer. And, you know, like we were talking earlier, everyone's going to be a winner that's a qualifier.
2: Mm-hmm. That's right. If you qualify, you're going to win something. And we have numerous tickets even
1: yes.
2: to see Cody Johnson. They're just not on the floor.
1: Right.
4: Yes.
2: So, but we want you to come out and join us. Chachi, anything else you want to say?
4: No, but if you come down to Golden Eagle Casino, we bet you'll love it.
2: Absolutely. All right. Sounds good. Thank you so much for joining us. We're having a great time.
1: Yes.
2: And we want everybody to come on in.
1: You get all the cool people.
2: Well, duh. Yeah.
1: I mean, it's almost like they... I promise I took a shower.
2: We weren't discussing that. So.
1: They haven't thrown me out yet.
2: That's right. They haven't.
1: Yet. You noticed that.
2: I heard that. Yeah. So, all right. We want you to come join us. We're at the Golden Eagle Casino in Apache. We're here. Why?
1: Because we're Apache's radio station.
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That's Cameron Marlowe, Ella Langley, right here on KFXI Foxy 92. It's about 19 minutes until the top of the hour. We'll check back in with the Foxy 92 Traveling Roadshow over at the Golden Eagle Casino in just a few. Here's Zach Brown Band.

0: Hard Time Moving On, right here on KFXI, Foxy 92. 12 minutes until the top of the hour. It is time to check back in with the Foxy 92 Traveling Road Show at the Golden Eagle Casino in Apache and see what's going on. Guys, take it away.
1: We're having a lot of fun. 115 West Evans is where we're located. Having way too much fun. And Sherry, what do people have to do to get registered?
2: To get registered, they have to walk in the door, walk over here to us, and we are on the south side of the building, in the east corner, and they walk over, and all they have to do is...

0: their name, address, and phone number, and we're going to draw in a little bit.
1: I tell you what, it's about the nicest stamp I've seen. Every time someone walks by, do we need to get you anything? Do you want anything?
0: I think that's the
1: typical... Give me a machine so I can win.
0: I think that's the typical Golden Eagle Casino logic.
1: Yes, I think that's... It's in their DNA.
0: Yes. And if you don't have that DNA, you can't work here.
1: Yes. So,
0: but come on out and join us. We're having a great time. We want to see you out here. And, of course, the winning never stops.
1: Yes. And, you know, they have all kinds of different games. They have, and they're all updated new games. And, and of course, you know, I'm looking around. You know, I'm kind of old school.
0: Yeah.
1: You know, some of the older games. But, you know, I see a lot of people playing the new RGB game, so
0: the new high tech. Yep. I mean, you know, so, and you know, I am old school too. I like my machine to make noise.
1: Yes, I like it to make a lot of flashing lights. Ring a lot of bells.
0: And I like to hear the money hitting in the bucket.
1: Oh, now
0: so
1: you're telling
0: really
1: our age.
0: Old school.
1: Yeah.
0: I know.
1: Yes.
0: And if it doesn't make noise, I don't want to play it.
1: No, I mean,
0: where's the fun in that? I'm a sound person.
1: But you need to come in, get your card. If you don't have one, you can go to the cage, pick up a card. It's real easy to do that. It's not like you have to, you know, do this, do that, you know, come
0: Promise
1: in.
0: Your firstborn. Hey, wait a minute. That might, no, never mind. Go ahead.
1: No, that's a different radio show.
0: Okay.
1: Bring in your ID, get a player's card, and like we found out earlier, have at least 50 points on your card, and then at 7 o'clock, which is in about 10 minutes or so, we're going to start the $250 hot seat drawing.
0: It's going to be great. So come on out. Find your seat. Claim your real estate right here tonight.
1: Claim your game.
0: That's right. So come on out and join the fun. I mean, you could be the next big winner.
1: And the fun part about this is if you don't win the $250 hot seat, if you're on that bank, you still could win free play, $10, $20, $30, you know, so just for playing.
0: For being here.
1: And all that gets underway just after 7, runs till 10. They'll have 7 winners throughout the night of the $250 hot seat giveaway.
0: You need to come on out and claim your game and get ready for a great night of entertainment and a lot of fun, a lot of people.
1: You know, and if you're on your way out, I suggest come see us first.
0: Yeah, get ready.
1: Because it's so close to 7.
0: Yeah.
1: And that way you can be playing and you're eligible for the $250. So come get registered real quick and then go find your game.
0: Absolutely. We want you to come join us. We are at the Golden Eagle Casino in Apache. We're having a great time. We want you to come out and be a part of it and get registered. And see, we're already taking the wheel. We are getting ready. Yeah. So we want you to come out and enjoy the evening with us here at the Golden Eagle Casino. Lots of folks coming in. And, you know, I've heard the bells go off on the machines quite a few times. But,
1: and it's really funny. It's not these over here. It seems like it's the other side.
0: Well, I don't know. I've heard them over here, too. But, you know. But
1: maybe they're just not as loud as they are over there.
0: Well, you know, they want the whole casino to hear. So, yeah. And they should probably turn them down a little bit because we're sitting here. So come on out.
1: See, there you go again.
0: See? They're thoughtful, too. So,
1: yes.
0: Anyway, come on out and join the fun. It's all going on tonight here at the Golden Eagle Casino in Apache. We're here why?
1: Because we're Apache's real radio station.
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0: Kerosene, Miranda Lambert, right here on KFXI Foxy 92. It's about 3 minutes past the hour of 7 o'clock. Foxy 92 Traveling Roadshow is out and about. They're in Apache this evening at the Golden Eagle Casino. Let's check in with them and see what's going on. Guys, take it away.
1: 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And the $250 hot seat is fixing to get underway.
2: Yes, it is.
1: I saw them take the big wheel out. They're getting ready for that. So got to come out, get